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0: 88.3, 829. Buenas noches. Got something for you. How about a family four-pack of tickets and a parking pass to go to SeaWorld? Had to delay it because of all that bad weather, but I want to give it to you, so just be caller 12 right now, and I'm going to hook you up right here, right now. 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You're going to get a family four-pack and a parking pass to go to SeaWorld. They have got a really, really, really cool summer promotion going on. It's called Electric Ocean. Goes through September 7th. Fun summer days, fiery summer nights. They got fireworks. They got illuminated drone shows at night. It's so cool looking from this picture. Oh, I want you to win it right now. And by the way, if you want a set of the contest rules, go to zradio.com and click on contest rules. It's just our way of saying thank you for listening to the Z.
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0: 8:31 at Z88.3. Looks like traffic is settling down. Just a couple of issues to deal with at 8:31. I-4 eastbound, Osceola Parkway to the 535 is a 14-minute delay. I-4 westbound, there's a crash at the 535. Probably why the delay is going the other direction. Anyway, westbound I-4 at the 535, the right lane is blocked. You can use Turkey Lake Road or I-Drive to avoid it altogether. And that, my friend, is your Z88.3 Stress Saver Traffic. Clear tonight, a 30% chance of rain, low around 78. There are some showers in eastern Osceola County, right around Deer Park, headed towards the coast. Looks like Palm Shores, Algalie might get some of that. We will keep you posted, and if it becomes severe, we will give you weather warnings first, always, to help you keep your family safe. For tomorrow, it's going to be sunny with a high at 95. The heat index is going to make it feel like 106. You heard right. Then tomorrow night, partly cloudy, a low at 79. Right now in Melbourne, 88, 87 in Daytona Beach, 89 in Ocala, still a hot 92 in Orlando.
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1: Oh, thank you.
0: You're welcome. Who is this?
1: In Lewis Henry.
0: Okay, you got yourself a family four-pack of tickets to go to SeaWorld and a parking pass so you can enjoy their electric ocean this summer. It's going through September 7th, okay?
1: Thank you.
0: No, thank you for listening to the Z.
1: All day. I'm driving Uber every day.
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0: Hi, I'm Tracy Leak from Z88.3. We have so many distractions in our day. Traffic, work, just making sure our kids are thriving. Janet listens to the Z to help keep her grounded.
1: I'm going to work or I'm coming from work and there's just a song or there's something that is shared by the DJs, either personally from their life and their family or about another listener or something else going on. And it's so sincere and so authentic about God's love and God's relationship with us. And so I tune in and it's just kind of to boost and it just helps me stay focused. So it's just beautiful and it's encouraging to me and my family to hear that on a regular basis. It kind of keeps me grounded.
0: When you are feeling a little disconnected, remember that your Z is here to help you fix your eyes on Jesus, the author and perfecter of our faith.

833-850. I'm Paco. And just a reminder, if you didn't get those tickets to go to SeaWorld with the parking pass, family four-pack of tickets, we're going to do it again tomorrow with Dan at about 1235.

0: You know, it's a day dedicated to promoting and highlighting positive media content. 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Speaking of positive, my wife and I did our little weekend cruise this past weekend, and I put pictures up if you'd like to see them. They're on the Facebook Z88.3 Evenings page. In the meantime, let's take a look at Z88.3 Stress Saver Traffic and see what's going on. It's now 9 o'clock. Things have settled down pretty nicely. Just a couple of things you need to know about. So, here we go. I-4 eastbound, Osceola Parkway to the 535. About 15 minutes or so, a delay. I-4 westbound, there's a crash at the 535. Probably why eastbound it's delayed. The right lane is blocked, and your alternates are Turkey Lake Road or I-Drive. And then the 429 southbound, there's a crash coming up on Clarcona-Ocoee Road. The on-ramp left lane is blocked. Be aware of that as you're headed into that area. But that's it. That, my friend, is your Z88.3 Stress Saver Traffic. Clear tonight, a 30% chance of rain, low at 78. Tomorrow, it's going to be sunny with a high around 95. But the heat index is going to make it feel like 106. Tomorrow night, partly cloudy, low at 79. Right now in Melbourne, 80, 84 in Daytona Beach, 87 in Ocala, still 90 in Orlando.
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0: Three so proud and excited about our U.S. men's national soccer team. They beat Paraguay 4-1. They beat Australia 2-0. Thursday, they're going to be playing Turkey. Turkey hasn't won a game yet. They're already going through to the round of 32. It's such an honor and a privilege to be in this country and to see the red, white, and blue flying high. Thank you, Team USA. You make us so proud.
1: Hi, this is Pastor Joel Hunter. We all know parenting is more important than the world estimates. My friend Tony Campalo said that his wife, who is a brilliant woman, elected to stay home with her children. When people would ask, "What do you do?" she would answer, "I'm a homemaker. I stay home and I take care of our children." They'd say, "Oh," and move on. So Mrs. Campalo changed her response to, "I'm socializing two Homo sapiens in the Judeo-Christian values so they will appropriate the eschatological values of the kingdom of God that will be established. And what do you do?" Parenting is way more important than the culture gives it credit. Psalm 127:3 says, "Children are a gift from the Lord. They are a reward from Him." Thank you, parents, for your most important work, your family. Let's teach them to be good by example. Let's go help somebody.
0: 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Time to take a look at Stress Saver traffic. One delay and two crashes to deal with. I-4 eastbound Osceola Parkway to the 535. It's going to take you about 14 minutes. The 429 southbound, we've got a crash approaching Clarcona Ocoee Road. The on-ramp is closed, and in Brevard County, there's a crash. Westbound State Road 405 at Wendover Trail, the right turn lane is blocked. And that's it. That, my friend, is your Z88.3 Stress Saver Traffic. Clear tonight, a 30% chance of rain, low at 78. For tomorrow, sunny, high 95. The heat index will make it feel like 106. I was outside today. I felt like I was standing in a sauna. And then tomorrow night, partly cloudy with a low at 79. Right now in Melbourne, 78. 84 in Daytona Beach, 87 in Ocala, 90 in Orlando.
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0: 101.3. It's 10 o'clock. I'm Paco. And, you know, the kids are probably bored now. They've been out of school for a little bit. And they're just constantly, Mom, I'm bored. Mom, can we go do this? 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Ellis and Tyler's Summer of Fun. All right, let's take a look at Z88.3 Stress Saver Traffic. This is simple. One issue to deal with, I-4 eastbound, slow between Osceola Parkway and the 535. It's going to take you about 14 minutes. And that, my friend, is your Z88.3 Stress Saver Traffic. Clear tonight. We're looking at a low around 78. Still a 30% chance of rain because it's Florida. Tomorrow, it's going to be sunny with a high around 95. The heat index, 106, because it's Florida. And then tomorrow night, partly cloudy with a low at 79. Right now in Melbourne, 78, 83 in Daytona Beach. In Ocala and Orlando, it's 85. And back from the weekend, not me, Joel is next. He'll keep you company. I will see you tomorrow.
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0: Z88.3. It's 1028. I'm Joel, and I tell you what, we take a lot of things for granted here in this country. And not just like air conditioning or our family, for example. I'm talking about things like ranch dressing. Because I've been hearing a lot about these tourists that are here to watch the World Cup, and apparently they've come to love ranch dressing so much that they tried to like pack a full bottle of this ranch dressing onto their flight home. They couldn't get past TSA, but honestly, can you blame them though for trying? I mean, I've only had one salad in my life that I thoroughly enjoyed and actually finished eating, and ranch dressing was the reason why.
1: When was the last time you were mad? I mean, really mad at someone. I'm Tyler McKenzie from Z88.3 Mornings, and I had one of those days where I felt so insulted by someone. I was so mad that I had tears in my eyes. The kind of situation you go from feeling hurt to angry to hurt again, and you just feel deflated. If you've ever been there, then you know. When you're at the height of one of those moments, a normal response for me is to do something, to act, defend myself, and set things straight. I'm thankful to have a good friend that was wise enough to tell me to just wait, give it a few days, and pray about it before doing or saying something that can't be undone. I really needed to hear that, and maybe you do today too. Proverbs 14:29 says, "People with understanding control their anger. A hot temper shows great foolishness." It's hard, but let's not be the fool. Stopping to pray when we're angry is doing something.
0: Z88.3, check-in stress saver traffic. Got a 14-minute backup on I-4 eastbound from Osceola Parkway to pass State Road 535. Got a couple spots of construction on the turnpike northbound. The first one at Osceola Parkway that's got all lanes closed. In fact, traffic is right now is backed up to US 192. The other spot at Hancock Road in Mineola. That's got three left lanes blocked. And that's your Z88.3 stress saver traffic. You're probably seeing a little bit of rain right now if you're at like the southeast corner of Osceola County, I should say, at Yeehaw Junction. That rainstorm is extending into Brevard County at like the Valkyria area especially. This doesn't look severe, but should that change, your Z will be here with weather warnings first to help you keep your family safe. Rest of the night, a 30% chance of more rain and a low of around 78. 78 right now in Melbourne. It's 83 in Daytona Beach. We're 85 in Ocala and Orlando.
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Hey, if you're going to be working past 3 in the morning, hey, you might get first dibs on Amazon Prime Day shopping if you get a break by then. Starts at 3 a.m. and will run through this Friday.

0: 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I'm Joel. Check it's stress saver traffic for you. Got a backup, 14-minute backup from Osceola Parkway to pass State Road 535 on I-4 eastbound. Got an accident on I-75 northbound at mile marker 312 in Bushnell. The right shoulder's blocked. Got some problems on the turnpike northbound. Got some construction at Osceola Parkway. Back in traffic up to US 192. That's got all lanes closed. Got some police activity on the turnpike northbound as well. On the on-ramp from US 192, it's got that ramp closed. And some more construction on the turnpike northbound at Hancock Road in Mineola. It's got the three left lanes blocked. And that's your Z88.3 Stress Saver Traffic. Tracking a little bit of rain in Brevard and just one corner of Osceola County. It seems to be breaking down right now, but should anything pop up and become severe, your Z is still going to be here with weather warnings first to help you keep your family safe. For the rest of the night, a 30% chance of more rain and a low of around 78. It's actually 76 in Melbourne right now. It's 82 in Daytona Beach. We're 84 in Ocala, and we're 82 in Orlando.
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0: Hi, I'm Tracy Leak from Z88.3. We have so many distractions in our day. Traffic, work, just making sure our kids are thriving. Janet listens to the Z to help keep her grounded.
1: I'm going to work or I'm coming from work, and there's just this song.

0: song, or there's something that is shared by the DJs, either personally from their life and their family, or about another listener or something else going on. And it's so sincere and so authentic about God's love and God's relationship with us. And so I tune in, and it's just kind of to boost, and it just helps me stay focused. So it's just beautiful, and it's encouraging to me and my family to hear that on a regular basis. Kind of keeps me grounded.
1: When you are feeling a little disconnected, remember that your Z is here to help you fix your eyes on Jesus, the author and perfecter of our faith.

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0: 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It's 11:28. I'm Joel, hoping you had a great Father's Day yesterday. But if it happened to be a tough one, you're not the only person who had a tough day. You know, I think of our friend Kay, who went to church yesterday, thinking about not only her dad, but also her kid's dad, both of whom are in heaven right now. And if that describes your Father's Day too, hey, God knows, and He completely understands.
1: People believe what they want to believe, and frankly, they'll believe anything. There is no lie so big that some people won't believe it. C.S. Lewis said that he had only one friend who had actually seen a ghost, and that person didn't believe in immortality. The great thing is that we want to believe that we're forgiven, loved, and acceptable to God. For believers, it's when what you want to believe is actually true. Doesn't happen very often. Rejoice when it does. I'm Steve Brown. You think about that. Share what you just heard with a friend. Go to youthinkaboutthat.com.
0: 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Got a 14-minute backup.

0: on I-4 eastbound from Osceola Parkway to State Road or past State Road 535. Got an accident on I-95 northbound approaching State Road 421 in Port Orange on the shoulder. Also have some problems on the Turnpike northbound. Let's start with some construction at Osceola Parkway that has all lanes closed. And as a matter of fact, traffic is backed up to US 192. Got some police activity on the Turnpike northbound as well. On the on-ramp from US 192, the ramp is closed. And some more construction on the Turnpike northbound at Hancock Road in Mineola. That's got the three left lanes blocked. And that's your Z88.3 Stress Saver Traffic. Got this one little section of rain in southern Brevard County. It seems to be breaking down right now, but should anything pop up and it turns severe, your Z is still going to be here with weather warnings first to help you keep your family safe. Got a 30% chance of rain throughout the rest of the night and a low of around 76. It's actually 76 in Melbourne right now. It's 82 in Daytona Beach. It's 84 in Ocala, and we're at 82 in Orlando.
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0: 12 o'clock, Z88.3. I'm Joel, checking stress saver traffic for you. Got some problems on the turnpike northbound. Got some construction at Osceola Parkway, blocking all lanes, closing all lanes, I should say. Traffic's backed up to US 192 right now. Speaking of US 192, got some police activity on the on-ramp from US 192. That ramp is closed. And we also have some more construction on the turnpike northbound at Hancock Road in Mineola. That's got the three left lanes blocked. And that's your Z88.3 Stress Saver Traffic. 30% chance you still might see some rain tonight with a low of around 76. Got some mostly sunny skies in the afternoon with a high of around 95, but it could feel like 106. Right now in Melbourne, it's 78. It's 80 in Daytona Beach. We're at 79 in Ocala, and we're at 81 in Orlando.
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Z88.3. It's 12:08. I'm Joel. You know, I was this close to wishing you a happy Monday until I realized it's not Monday anymore. With that being said, happy Tuesday.

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0: 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Hey, what's up? I'm Joel. 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
0: Z88.3, checking stress saver traffic. Got some problems on the turnpike northbound at Osceola Parkway. There's some construction in that area. Traffic's backed up to US 192 because that construction has all lanes closed. Got some police activity as well on the turnpike northbound on the on-ramp from US 192 where the ramp is closed. Also on the turnpike northbound, some more construction at Hancock Road in Mineola. It's got the three left lanes blocked. And that's your Z88.3 stress saver traffic. Got a 30% chance of more rain throughout the night and a low of around 76. Also a high of around 95 later on in the afternoon. Could feel like 106. Right now in Melbourne, it's 78. It's 80 in Daytona Beach. We're at 79 in Ocala. We're at 81 in Orlando.
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Sometimes the best reminders can be found in a song like this one from Hillsong Worship, "Who You Say I Am."

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0: 1258, Z88.3. I'm Joel, checking stress saver traffic for you. Got some problems on the turnpike northbound. Let's start with this disabled vehicle approaching US 192 at mile marker 241. It's got the right lane blocked. Also, some construction on the turnpike northbound at Osceola Parkway. It's got all lanes closed. As a matter of fact, traffic is backed up to US 192. More problems on the turnpike northbound on the on-ramp from US 192. Got some police activity that's got the ramp closed. Also, some more construction. Again, the turnpike northbound at Hancock Road at Mineola. It's got the three left lanes blocked. And that's your Z88.3 Stress Saver Traffic. Still have a 30% chance you might see some rain tonight with a low of around 76. Got a high of around 95 later on in the afternoon, but it might feel like 106. In Melbourne, it's 78. It's 79 in Daytona Beach. We're at 77 in Ocala. 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

0: Hi, I'm Tracy League from Z88.3. Sometimes you hear the right song at just the right time on your Z, and other times it's a prayer behind the scenes.
1: I was just calling to give y'all thanks and praise. My daughter Kylie called in last year and spoke with you guys about all the bullying and depression and everything she had gone through. She is now almost a year self-harm free. She is back in school. She's making friends. She's doing so well and excelling. And I just thank you guys so much for what you do. We are so thankful for all your love and support.
0: This life can be pretty lonely. When Kylie needed a friend, your Z was there with the comforting truth that our Lord is close to the brokenhearted and saves those who are crushed in spirit. Z.

0: 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But you know what? Second place looks pretty good too, right?
1: I want to dance like David. I want a faith like Paul. I want to sing like Silas tearing down the prison walls. I want to face that fire. It won't

0: 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Hey, if you're going to be working past 3 in the morning, hey, you might be one of the first ones to participate in Amazon Prime Day, which, by the way, starts at 3 a.m. and will run through this Friday.
1: I'd be lying if I said that I'm okay.

0: 88.3. How you doing? I'm Joel. It's 127. You know, I can't believe I'm saying this, but it's amazing how much we take ranch dressing for granted. Because I've been hearing about these tourists that are here to, like, watch the World Cup. They've been raving about ranch dressing, trying to take it home on their flight, but not able to get it past TSA. And it just makes me wonder, like, what else are we taking for granted in this country?
1: If you're a believer, you were not only born into a family, you were reborn into a family as well. Hello, I'm Chuck Swindoll. The Apostle Paul calls this second family the Church of the Living God. Did you know the word church comes from a Greek word that means called out ones? That's the church. Called out individuals. Picked and chosen. Selected people. Put together in one unit called the church, the family of God. We're reborn into the family of God and called to love one another, to live together with joy and in harmony. That's what God's family is all about.
0: Z88.3, checking stress saver traffic for you. Got a lot of problems on the turnpike northbound. Let's start with this disabled vehicle approaching US 192 at mile marker 241. The right lane is blocked. Got some more construction on the turnpike northbound again at Osceola Parkway. Traffic's backed up to US 192. All lanes are closed. Got some police activity as well. Again, the turnpike northbound on the on-ramp from US 192. The ramp is closed. And some more construction at Hancock Road in Mineola. Again, this is the turnpike northbound. It's got three left lanes blocked. And that's your Z88.3 stress saver traffic. Still a 30% chance you might see some rain tonight with a low of around 76. Later on in the afternoon, high of around 95, but it could feel like 106. In Melbourne, it's 78 at 79 in Daytona Beach. We're at 77 in Ocala, and we're at 80 in Orlando.
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Z88.3, love this positive thought, and we hope that you do as well. It says, blessed are those who mourn, for they will be comforted. It's from the Bible, Matthew 5:4.

0: 157 Z88.3, checking stress saver traffic. Got some problems on the turnpike northbound, starting with a disabled vehicle approaching US 192 at mile marker 241. The right lane is blocked. Also has some construction on the turnpike northbound at Osceola Parkway that's got all lanes closed. Traffic's backed up to US 192. Also police activity on the turnpike northbound on the on-ramp from US 192. That ramp is closed. And that's your Z88.3 stress saver traffic. Got some mostly sunny skies later on in the afternoon with a high of around 95, but it could feel like 106. For tonight, low of around 78 with a 30% chance you still might see some rain, but looks like most of everything has already cooled down. Right now in Melbourne, it's 78. It's 79 in Daytona Beach. We're at 77 in Ocala. We're at 80 in Orlando. I'm Joel. I'm going to make my way out of here, make room for Atlanta, but I'll be back tomorrow night at 10. In the meantime, keep on keeping on, all right? Atlanta is in next.
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Well, summer has officially arrived this past Sunday, and the temperatures are leaving no doubt in our mind. It's going to be a warm one.

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Hi there, I'm Alana on Z88.3. In the book of Philippians, chapter 4, verse 6, it says, "Do not be anxious about anything, but in every situation, by prayer and petition, with thanksgiving, present your requests to God." Would you pray with me? Heavenly Father, it is so easy to be anxious. It is so in our nature to worry. But you've told us we're not to do that. And you've told us what we're to do instead. Come to you with our concerns and our prayer need for our family and friends and situations at work. Lord God, we put them before your throne. We ask for wisdom. We ask for discernment and direction.

We know that because you have promised us these things when we seek you, that you will guide us and direct us. So it's for your glory, and in Jesus' precious name we pray. Amen.

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2: Hi, this is Pastor Joel Hunter. You know, sometimes our questions are more important than our answers. A friend once asked Dr. Israel Rabai, a Nobel Prize-winning physicist, how he became a scientist. Rabai replied that every day after school, his mother wasn't so much interested in what he had learned that day, but she inquired, "Did you ask a good question today?" Asking good questions, Rabai said, made me become a scientist. If asking good questions about nature is the start of becoming a scientist, asking good questions about people is the start of becoming a servant. Jesus asked questions of people. What do you seek? Why are you weeping? Who do you say that I am? So rather than tell someone our answers, let's ask them questions about their lives. Then, let's go help somebody.
1: Partly cloudy skies tonight, 75 for our overnight low, and a little breezy. Later today, we've got a slight chance for some showers, a high near 95, but it's going to feel more like 104 with the heat index. It's 78 in Melbourne and Daytona Beach, 77 in Ocala, and in Orlando, it is 79.
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So glad you're listening. You know, God is always working in the lives of those who are seeking Him with all of their heart. He says that to us in Jeremiah 29:13.

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0: 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It's called the Local Church Listing, the Local Church Finder. 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And the reason we really emphasize you and your family finding a church to belong to, a Bible-believing church, a Bible-teaching church, is because today there's a lot of opinions out there. And my personal opinion is that if it does not line up with God's word, then it's just my personal opinion. Because God's word is truth.
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0: Partly cloudy, breezy, and 75 as you head out the door this morning. We are expecting some showers and thunder showers around sunset, and our high right around 95, feeling more like triple digits. It's 78 in Melbourne and Daytona Beach. Ocala's at 76, and in Orlando, it is 78.
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0: Hi, I'm Tracy Leake from Z88.3. Sometimes you hear the right song at just the right time on your Z, and other times it's a prayer behind the scenes.
1: I was just calling to give y'all thanks and praise. My daughter Kylie called in last year and spoke with you guys about all the bullying and depression and everything she had gone through. She is now almost a year self-harm free. She is back in school. She's making friends. She's doing so well and excelling. And I just thank you guys so much for what you do. We are so thankful for all your love and support.
0: This life can be pretty lonely. When Kylie needed a friend, your Z was there with the comforting truth that our Lord is close to the brokenhearted and saves those who are crushed in spirit.

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Your will be done.

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Hello, I'm Elena on Z88.3. 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I know, pretty exciting.

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0: Hello, I'm Alana on Z88.3. Isn't it a comfort to know that our difficult situations don't catch God off guard? We heard from Brenda. She wrote to say, I'm going to need to cancel my pledge for the rest of the year. I was recently laid off. Would you please keep me in your prayers for a job? And we absolutely will. I also want you, if you're going through something similar, and Brenda, to know that when we trust in the Lord with all of our heart, He is guiding and directing our path. He promises that several times in His Word. We're reminded that when we seek Him, when we trust in Him, He is going to be there with us, guiding every step of the way.
1: What are you striving for? I'm Tyler McKenzie from Z88.3 Mornings. I have a friend who's trying to make healthier habits in her life. She posted on Facebook in big letters, 4 days, no soda. It's the baby steps. And I love that. Sometimes the changes we want to make seem so hard that we don't even try. Starting healthy habits, breaking bad habits, stepping out to pursue a dream. Starting can be the toughest part. I know for me, it's usually because of fear. Fear of not accomplishing something, failure. And so I don't even try. Maybe you go through the same things. 1 John 4:18 says, there is no fear in love, but perfect love drives out fear. God is love, and He is for us and with us. Whether it's a small change or a life-changing goal, let's remember that. Nothing big was accomplished without that first baby step. Let's take it today.
0: Good morning, I'm Alana, and we're looking at a cloudy start to the day. Possibility for some showers and thunderstorms later this afternoon. It's going to be another hot day. We're looking at 95 for our high, but it's going to feel more like 104. It is 77 in Melbourne and Daytona Beach. Ocala's at 76, and it's 77 in Orlando.
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Zach Williams and Ben Fuller. 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
1: Do you have any idea how hot it got in Central Florida yesterday?
0: 97 degrees.
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0: We almost broke a record yesterday for heat.
1: Whew. I think back when I was younger and I used to own 5 hot dog carts, and I would be out on the streets all day in the summer, and the heat was there, and yeah, it was hot, but I made it through the day. It was no big deal.
0: Well, that wasn't Florida, though.
1: It wasn't Florida, but still, it was hot. It was humid, 99, 102, 105 degrees. Okay. It was up there. How come I go to the mailbox now, and after I get my mail, and I'm crawling back to the house, I'm not even sure I'll make it to my front door? I don't know. Has the weather gotten hotter, or have I gotten wimpier?
2: 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Hi, I'm Chuck Bentley with the Crown Money Minute and Z88.3. For the first time in Crown's history, Nicaraguan pastors are receiving training in biblical stewardship. 270 pastors from several denominations recently gathered in the capital city. Crown Spanish is opening our 18th country in Latin America, and we believe it's just the beginning. We're one of the largest stewardship ministries in Latin America. 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God is transforming lives. They're becoming stewards in His economy. They have hope, purpose, and joy. 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
1: And already we're starting off with a problem on our roads. It's actually on the Turnpike northbound. We've got an accident and emergency vehicles are on the scene. Turnpike northbound approaching 301 in Wildwood. You'll find the left lane is blocked. And if you're driving southbound on the Turnpike approaching Hancock Road, there's some construction. 2 right lanes are blocked. But other than that, I-4 is good. The other toll roads are fine. I-95 and I-75 up to speed. And SunRail trains are running on time. That's Z88.3, Stress Saver Traffic.
0: It'll be a mostly sunny day for us, and the temperatures, again, upper 90s, 97 degrees again this afternoon. That heat index up to 108. 78 as a low tonight.
1: 75 currently in Melbourne, 75 in Daytona, 75 in Ocala, and 75 in Orlando.
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0: Hi, I'm Tracy Leake from Z88.3. Sometimes you hear the right song at just the right time on your Z, and other times it's a prayer behind the scenes.
1: I was just calling to give y'all thanks and praise. My daughter Kylie called in last year and spoke with you guys about all the bullying and depression and everything she had gone through. She is now almost a year self-harm free. She is back in school. She's making friends. She's doing so well and excelling. And I just thank you guys so much for what you do. We are so thankful for all your love and support.
0: This life can be pretty lonely. 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

0: 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We're Ellis and Tyler.
1: 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That's Z88.3 Stress Saver Traffic.
0: Going to be a drier day across Central Florida, and we're going to feel that heat even more. We've got a high of 97 degrees this afternoon, that heat index up to 108. So be careful if you're spending much time outdoors tonight, a low of 78.
1: We've got 75 degrees in Melbourne, 75 in Daytona, 75 in Ocala, and in Orlando, 75. Elevation Rhythm now. Goodbye yesterday. 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

0: 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Good morning. We're Ellis and Tyler.
1: 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If you're on I-4 this morning, things look great. No problems at all. 408, Beachline, Greenway, West Expressway, Turnpike, they're all moving nicely. No issues. And I-95 and I-75 are up to speed. And if you're taking Sunrail to get into train, if you're taking Sunrail to get into town, go for it. Things look great. That's Z88.3, Stress Saver Traffic.
0: Well, we just about broke a record across Central Florida yesterday with the heat. Hit 97 degrees, and it certainly felt like that, even hotter throughout the day. Today could actually be an afternoon where we break that record because we have the same type of temperatures expected. The upper 90s, that heat index could hit close to 108 degrees. That's what it's going to feel like. And we just don't have a lot of rain in our forecast today. That'll change throughout the week, but today, not going to get that opportunity for the rain to cool things off. And so doctors want to remind us to really be careful if we're spending time outside. Those peak hours to stay in if you can. If you have little ones, you know it can be tough at times when you're traveling. I remember when my girls were little, trying to time out their naps for when the plane took off or spacing out the fun activities I packed. Southwest Airlines has some help. They're teaming up with ABC Mouse, the educational app for children. They're going to have kid-friendly learning videos on their planes through the end of the year. So you'll be able to watch videos about animals, nature, the alphabet, and more through the airline's in-flight entertainment system. They wanted to give parents a screen time option that you can feel good about. And if you have an Amazon Prime account, it could be a good day to save money if you were already needing to purchase an item. Prime Day deals are live now on Amazon, and they will be through Friday. These are supposed to be the biggest discounts until the holiday season. What people love is that they have those frequent flash price drops that refresh a couple times throughout the day. That's also why productivity could be down a little bit. Officials, exactly, remind us to watch out for Prime Day scams, though. Online and through emails, make sure you're actually on your Amazon account before you make any kind of purchase.
1: Ooh. Cart, yes, put that in cart. And let's put that in the cart. And let's put that in the cart. Okay. Oh, I'm sorry, you done?
0: Oh, I'm done.
1: Your Z88.3 Z-Land forecast gets set for sunshine.
0: No, I would just like to say Ellis is even on Amazon. He's just doing that.
1: What do you mean I'm not even on Amazon?
0: For me.
1: Look at this. I'm looking at an Amazon multifunctional CD DVD storage rack.
0: When you were doing that, you were on your traffic screen.
1: Well, I didn't want to mess up my Amazon screen. We're looking at sunshine today. Could see some showers. 20% chance. Ooh, what you buying? High today, 97 with a heat index of 108. Right now, we got 75 in Daytona. And, ooh, and 75 in Orlando.
0: And here's a positive thought. Colossians 3:23. Whatever you do, work at it with all your heart as working for the Lord.
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Z88.3, 613, Tuesday morning. Glad we could start it today. Looking good on the roads, and it's going to be another hot one, getting up to 97. So stay cool and hydrated.

0: Z88.3, Ryan Stevenson and Eye of the Storm. 6:16, good morning. We are Ellis and Tyler.
1: And this is when we gather together as a community in prayer. And we'd love for you to join us. God, thank you for a moment to pause and to turn our heart, our attention to you. We ask that you would give us wisdom today and that you would lead us well. Left on our own, it may not go as well. And so, God, help us to just turn from our selfish desires and to look to you for all that we do, the words that we speak, our actions, the people that maybe we encounter today. God, we just ask that you would be with us. Give us discernment and convictions. God, I pray for the kids in our community who are going to camps and summer school and just in a different schedule. I pray that you would continue to use this summer break for them to draw closer to you, to be reminded of who they are in you. There's so many messages coming at all of us, but especially our kids.

0: our teenagers, trying to confuse them about what matters. And so, God, I pray that it would be clear today that their worth is in you. Give them a song on the Z to be reminded of who you are. God, we thank you for just this community, a place where so many come to visit and spend their vacation. God, I just pray that you would keep us all safe on the road, that you would protect us and those who serve this community. We thank you for leading us, God, and we pray, God, that we would be a blessing to you today. Help us to turn from our sin and help us to see others the way that you see them. We love you. We give you this day in Jesus' name.
1: Amen.
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4: And if you're driving around Central Florida today, just want you to know, as of right now, I-4, not bad. Both directions looking just fine. Our toll roads, they're in good shape this morning. I-95 and I-75 problem free, but we do have an issue in Altamont this morning, southbound 434. Right at 436, two left lanes are blocked, so be prepared for a little bit of a slowdown. And then we've got a crash in Four Corners, southbound 27 at I-4, two lanes are blocked. Sunrail looks great, no issues. And that's Z88.3 Stress Saver Traffic.
0: Nice start to the day, no rain to deal with. In fact, it's going to be a fairly dry start to the day and afternoon, only a 20% chance. We will heat up, though, high of 97 degrees, that heat index up to 108.
4: It is currently 75 degrees in Melbourne, 75 in Daytona, 75 in Ocala, and 75 in Orlando. 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
1: And if you're driving I-4 eastbound, I want you to know we're starting to see some congestion. Osceola Parkway to 535. That's about a 12-minute run. Then I-4 westbound looks great. No issues at all. As far as the toll roads go, they're all up to speed, and I-95 and I-75 looking good. We do have an issue in Altamont this morning. There's a crash on southbound 434 right at 436. Two left lanes are blocked, so go to the right. And then we've got a crash around Four Corners affecting southbound 27 right at I-4. Two lanes blocked. SunRail looking good this morning, and that's Z88.3 Stress Saver Traffic.
0: Well, even though it's been scorching hot and rain chances are low today, our drought conditions across the community are improving. In fact, burn bans have been lifted in Seminole and Brevard counties. That's thanks to the rain we have been getting. The wildfire risk has not been eliminated, and so authorities are still urging residents to be careful when burning yard debris or even using those fireworks. We're 11 days away from the 4th of July. With gas prices taking us on a roller coaster ride, Hardee's is trying to help ease the pain with a new promotion called Running on Full. So from now through July 2nd, Hardee's My Rewards members can submit a photo showing your fuel gauge at a quarter tank or less for a chance to win free breakfast. It's for a limited time. You can check the Hardee's app to find out more about this. And the World Cup excitement continues. I hope that you've been able to watch some of the games. I never knew how exciting soccer was. U.S. men's national team plays next Thursday night, 10 p.m. It's in L.A., and that's why it's so late. But every day, there's great competition to catch. I happen to be watching Argentina-Austria game yesterday when Messi made history. He is now the all-time leading goal scorer in World Cup history with 18 total tournament goals, and it was really cool to see. Today, several more deciding games will be played. You can catch them on Fox or Telemundo. Orlando City Soccer has been hosting watch parties at Point Orlando if you want to watch with others.
1: Yeah, it's amazing just seeing how well our team is doing. And I am thinking, what did I see? No, I saw on TV a couple days ago that this is the first time the U.S. team has won two games in the World Cup since 1938. I don't know which was more shocking to me, that it's been that long since we've won two games or that we were playing back in 1938. Right. Your Z88.3 Z-Land forecast. We are looking at sunshine today with some clouds rolling in. There's about a 20% chance of rain, but another hot one on the way. High 97 with a heat index of 108. 75 currently in Melbourne, 75 in Orlando.
0: And here's a positive thought. 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

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Welcome to Tuesday. Glad we can start it together with Christian Stanfill. One thing remains on the Z.

0: Z88.3. One thing remains. Christian Stanfill, 646. Welcome to Tuesday. And we are Ellis and Tyler.
1: Living in Central Florida, there's just so many cool things around us, whether it is our theme parks or our beaches. If you are visiting Central Florida, we want to say welcome. It's going to be hot today, but you could see something amazing this morning.
0: Yes, we have the Starfall demo mission being launched by SpaceX. It's supposed to be going up in about 6 minutes from now. This is going to be really cool because what this is going to allow SpaceX to do is go into space, get cargo, and then bring it back to Earth, and it could basically go anywhere on Earth. So if we wanted it delivered to Australia, boom, it could go down and deliver it to Australia.
1: Cool.
0: And it's much cheaper than we've been able to do it before. Mm-hmm. So this looks great. They're going to have it land, the booster land, on a drone ship coming up a little later this morning.
1: That always amazes me that they can do that. That it actually lands on the ship where they predict that it will. What is the countdown right now?
0: All right now, we are at 5 minutes, 35 seconds to launch. So go get in your space if you want to watch it, because it should be good.
2: Jesus said, "My sheep hear my voice, and they know me and follow me." Why is that? Because he feeds them, dummy. When people were leaving Jesus, he turned to his disciples in a statement of great pathos. He said, "Are you going to leave too?" Peter said, "Where are we going to go? You have the words of eternal life." He does. And everything else. Sometimes I grow tired of this religious thing and want to run. But where am I gonna go to be forgiven and loved and accepted? I'm Steve Brown. You think about that. Share what you just heard with a friend. Go to youthinkaboutthat.com.
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0: Alrighty, let's check the drive with Z88.3, Stress Saver Traffic. I-4 eastbound starting to get a little congested. 27 to 532. That's about a 10-minute run. Then Osceola Parkway to 535 is about 12 minutes to get through. I-4 westbound looks great. Not really seeing any problems at all. If you're taking our toll roads, they're just fine, too. We do have a crash in Four Corners, southbound 27, right at I-4. Two lanes are blocked. Sunrail, on time. That's Z88.3, Stress Saver Traffic.
1: Well, a beautiful start to the day as we get ready for that rocket launch from the Cape in just a couple of minutes. A really little chance for rain this afternoon. Only a 20% chance we're going to see showers. It's just going to be scorching hot, 97 degrees. That heat index up to 108.
0: Right now, we've got 75 in Melbourne, 75 in Daytona, 75 in Ocala, and 75 in Orlando. And the launch is just 3 minutes 13 seconds away.
1: Okay. Thank you. What is it now?
0: 3 minutes, 8 seconds away.
1: I don't know why I go there with you.
0: Here's Brandon Lake on the Z.
3: I want to dance like David. I want a faith like Paul. I want to sing like Silas tearing down the prison walls. I want to face that fire. It won't

Z88.3, 657 with Ellis and Tyler, and oh, love this song. Takes me back for King and Country with Michael W. Smith on the Z. The

0: Z88.3, 7 o'clock. Good morning. We are Ellis and Tyler. How are things looking on the road?
1: Not too bad. If you're on I-4 eastbound, a little sluggish, right around 27 to 532, about 10 minutes to make it through. Then Osceola Parkway to 535 is about a 12-minute run. I-4 westbound, you got some congestion to Barrie-Deltona area, about 5 minutes to get through. As far as the toll roads go, they're looking good this morning. Little bit of a slowdown on the turnpike northbound, right around 192, 10 minutes to work your way through, but the rest of the toll roads, they look just fine. I-95 and I-75 looking good, and SunRail trains are running on time. That's Z88.3, Stress Saver Traffic.
0: Well, around Central Florida, we have amazing trails to explore and get some exercise. Even nicer when you can go in the morning before it gets too hot. The latest leg of the Lake Monroe Loop, a paved recreational trail, has now opened. The 2.3-mile trail segment connects with Sanford's existing River Walk Trail, which runs along the southern shore of Lake Monroe. This will help connect residents with those businesses in the area. They had the ribbon cutting ceremony yesterday. A proposed phase two of the project will continue extending this new trail at a later date. If you've been watching how much sugar you or the kids are getting, it's nice that many companies are thinking about that too. Eggo is launching their first waffles with no added sugar. Eggo Zero is new frozen waffle line available in buttermilk and blueberry flavors. According to Eggo, the waffles have 0 grams of added sugar. And as we get closer to our nation's 250th birthday, there are many events happening. The Florida Freedom Tour is a traveling mobile history museum touring all 67 counties in Florida. It's basically two custom repurposed 18-wheeler semi-trailers packed with interactive digital displays, immersive exhibits. There's historical artifacts from the Museum of Florida History. It looks amazing. And today, it's stopping at the Melbourne Square Mall, right in the Macy's parking lot. You can come by between 11 and 4, and it's free for your family.
1: Oh, man, I'd like to check that out. Here's something I don't understand. Why is it when I was in school, I had zero interest in history, none whatsoever. Thought it was boring. Why do I need to know this? I don't need to know this to get a job. Now, I am fascinated by history, and I love studying it.
0: Maybe it was because you had to learn it. That happens to us sometimes. Like, if you have to do something,
1: right,
0: you don't appreciate it.
1: Right. And now I'll go home. I'm like, what do I want to watch? Oh, put on the History Channel. There's always something good on. Your Z88.3 Z-Land forecast. Get set for sunshine today. Another hot one on the way. Hope your AC is working just fine. High of 97, heat index 108. And there is a slight chance for some afternoon thunderstorms. 75 currently in Ocala, 77 in Orlando.
0: And here's a positive thought. Hebrews 10:23. Let us hold unswervingly to the hope we profess, for he who promised is faithful.
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1: 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Chick-fil-A is on top year after year.
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1: 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It's changed. Here, I'll give you the top 10. See if you agree or disagree with this. Number 10 on the list, Starbucks.
0: Okay.
1: Does that really count as fast food?
0: Yeah, I guess so. Actually, if it does, it should be higher up. Go ahead.
1: Number 9, Raising Cane's.
0: Well, I've never been.
1: I've never even heard of them until probably about 2 years ago, and now it seems like they're all over the place. Domino's at number 8, Pizza Hut, followed by Papa John's, KFC, and coming in at number 4, Panda Express.
0: Okay.
1: I never really think of them as fast food, but I guess they are pretty fast.
0: You haven't said Huey Magoo's yet.
1: I have not said Huey's Magoo's because they did not make the list.
0: Well, that's not right.
1: Coming in at number 3, Jimmy John's.
0: Okay. My daughter loves Jimmy John's.
1: Visiting Jimmy John's is always memorable. Number 2, Chick-fil-A. And coming in at number 1 on the brand new customer satisfaction survey.
0: What have you not said? Well, you haven't said like McDonald's, Burger King, those places.
1: They did not make the top 10.
0: Okay.
1: Well, number 1.
0: What it'd be?
1: Jersey Mike's.
0: Oh, okay.
1: I gotta admit, Jersey Mike's does a good job. And I think there's one thing I noticed about Chick-fil-A and Jersey Mike's. Other than the food is really good, it seems like the customer service there is really good. It seems like the people working there are happy to help
0: you. They want to be there, yeah.
1: Yeah, that's what it feels like. Yes, they want to be there. There's nothing more annoying to me than walking in a fast food restaurant. I'm the only person there, and the person behind the counter says, "May I help someone?" I'm like, hello, I'm the only person here. How about looking at me? So that's one thing I love about Jersey Mike's and Chick-fil-A. People that want to be there, happy to serve, and they just seem to have joy doing their job. I like that. In fact, maybe I'll go visit both of them for lunch today.
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0: November 1st at Calvary Chapel Melbourne in West Melbourne, and November 3rd at Northland Church in Longwood. 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
3: Hey, if you're driving I-4 this morning, just want you to know I-4 eastbound has some congestion right as you're approaching 27 to Champions Gate. That's about 10 minutes. And then you're back on your brakes, 532 to 417. Osceola Parkway to 535 is going to be a little sluggish as well. Over on I-4 westbound, not bad. Tapping your brakes right around DeBary, Daltona. Over the bridge, you're fine. And then 46A to Lake Mary, it's a little congested. On the turnpike, we're looking pretty good both directions. Turnpike a little sluggish, right? Northbound turnpike right by 192. Sunrail looks great. All trains on time. And that's Z88.3 Stress Saver Traffic.
2: We had a beautiful launch this morning. The weather is just gorgeous for a launch, and it really is a pretty start to the day. We're still in the 70s. Today will be another hot day for us, to say the least. Our rain chance is low, only 20%, and so not much to cool us down. We've got that high of 97, the heat index of 108.
3: It is currently 75 in Melbourne, 75 in Daytona, 75 in Ocala, and we got sunshine and 77 in Orlando. Hope you have a great day. 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

0: 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It's 7:31. Good morning. We're Ellis and Tyler.
1: And let's get you where you're going with Z88.3 Stress Saver Traffic. I-4 eastbound's a little slow, right around 27 to Champions Gate. And then you're back on your brakes, 532 to 417 in Celebration for about 10 minutes. And you're going to find things are a bit slow, Osceola Parkway to 535. I-4 westbound, you're going to be on your brakes right around DeBary Deltona. And then 46A Lake Mary is going to be a bit slow as well. The toll roads are looking good. I-95 and I-75 problem-free. And if you're going to take Sunrail this morning, go for it, because all trains are on time. That's Z88.3 Stress Saver Traffic.
0: Almost hit records yesterday with the heat across Central Florida. We hit 97 degrees in Orlando, and I believe the record's 99. The heat index in the triple digits, and so it certainly felt hotter than it actually was. And that's going to be the same story for us again today. Our rain chances are low, and the heat is going to be high. And so just be careful if you're spending much time outdoors. If you have little ones, you know that it can be tough at times when you're traveling. I remember when my girls were little, trying to time out their naps for when the plane took off, or spacing out the fun activities that I packed on the plane. Southwest Airlines has some help. They're teaming up with ABC Mouse, the educational app for children. They're going to have kid-friendly learning videos on their planes through the end of the year. Families will be able to watch episodes about animals, nature, the alphabet, and more through the airline's in-flight entertainment system. They wanted to give parents a screen time option that you can feel good about. And if you have an Amazon Prime account, could be a good day to save money if you were already needing to purchase an item. Prime Day deals are live now on Amazon, and they will be through Friday. It's supposed to be the biggest discounts, I guess, until the holiday season. And I think what people love about it is that the flash price drops a couple times throughout the day. It's also why productivity could be a little down at the office. Officials remind us to watch out for those Prime Day scams online, through emails. If you get a text message today, just be aware that this is a day that the scammers try to get you.
1: There are some deals over here. Ooh, look at this. Super Mario World for the Super Nintendo, marked down the day. Oh,
0: you already have that. You already have all those things. You need of nothing.
1: It's not a need, it's a want. I know the difference.
0: Actually, you need of nothing and you want of everything.
1: I wouldn't say that. I'll leave it for you to say that. Your Z88.3 Z-Land forecast. Sunshine today. Gonna make it up to about 97 degrees. Figured if I yell it loud enough, you'll forget I'm over here trying to buy video games. And then we're looking at a heat index today around 108. Right now, we got 75 in Daytona, 77 in Orlando.
0: And here's a positive thought. Hebrews 10:23. Let us hold unswervingly to the hope we profess, for he who promised is faithful.

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0: Z88.3, Franny Cash and Jesus All Along. It's 7:43. We're Ellis and Tyler.
1: And I think as a parent, there's probably one thing you don't want to hear this summer. Mom, I'm bored.
0: Oh, my kids know not to ever say that to me.
1: Oh, when I was a kid, we knew not to tell our mom that because she says, you know where the broom is? Yeah. Go use it. But if your kids are maybe feeling a little bored, we would like to help provide some entertaining things to do during Ellis and Tyler's summer of fun.
0: We have science experiments, our book clubs going on, crafts and different things that you can make and create. A lot of these things are going to be indoors too, so you can enjoy the air conditioning. If you want to get out for a little part of the day, you can print out one of our Z scavenger hunts that you can bring around the neighborhood or to the mall or to different places so you can have an adventure outdoors.
1: I think I'm actually going to print the Z summer bucket list and come up with a list of things to do this summer, because there's something I want to do that I have never done in all my years. Make a cake.
0: Oh, okay.
1: My mom would make cakes. My sister makes cakes. My wife makes cakes. I have been just kind of mystified about how these ingredients come together to make a cake. I want to try this.
0: Well, you could just buy the box to try out, you know, instead of doing the flour. They make it pretty easy for you.
1: Do they?
0: With the Duncan Hines box.
1: I don't know. If it's something I can put on a grill, I'm on board. Could I put cake on a grill?
0: Please don't.
1: Okay. If you'd like to check out Ellis and Tyler's Summer of Fun, just head on over to our webpage, zradio.com.
2: Hi, this is Pastor Joel Hunter. You know, sometimes our questions are more important than our answers. A friend once asked Dr. Israel Rabai, a Nobel Prize-winning physicist, how he became a scientist. Rabai replied that every day after school, his mother wasn't so much interested in what he had learned that day, but she inquired, "Did you ask a good question today?" Asking good questions, Rabai said, made me become a scientist. If asking good questions about nature is the start of becoming a scientist, asking good questions about people is the start of becoming a servant. Jesus asked questions of people. What do you seek? Why are you weeping? Who do you say that I am? So rather than tell someone our answers, let's ask them questions about their lives. Then, let's go help somebody.
0: Z88.3, 746. We're Ellis and Tyler.
1: All right. If you're driving around Central Florida this morning, get set for some slow-moving cars. On I-4 eastbound, 532 to 417 in Celebration. That's about 11 minutes. Osceola Parkway to 535 will cost you another 12. And then John Young through downtown to Colonial is about 13 minutes. But once you're past Colonial, you start speeding up. Yay! If you're taking I-4 westbound to Barry, Deltona's a little sluggish. And then right around Lake Mary, you're on your brakes for a couple. The toll roads, they're mostly in good shape this morning, but we do have a crash on eastbound 528 just past Narcoosie. The right shoulder is where you're going to find that accident. I-95 and I-75 looking good. And SunRail trains are running on time. That's Z88.3, Stress Saver Traffic.
0: Beautiful start to the day. Sunshine, still in the 70s. We will get to a high of 97, though, later this afternoon with that heat index of 108.
1: It is 75 currently in Melbourne, 75 in Daytona, 75 in Ocala, and 77 in Orlando. Here's Ryan Stevenson and our friend Matt Hammett. 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

0: Z88.3, Ryan Stevenson, 750. Hey, good morning. We are Ellis and Tyler. It is June 23rd. I can't believe July is going to be here next week. Wow. We got some friends who are celebrating today, and we are so happy to celebrate right along with them.
1: Kylie Jean turns 21. Happy 23rd to Bailey. Isaiah is 11.
0: Angeline, 48 today. Hannah turns 12. And Annalise turns 8.
1: Josiah is 17. Happy 20th to Jaden.
0: And happy birthday from Wonderworks Orlando. We got 4 tickets to give you all day access to everything at Wonderworks, including the ropes course, laser tag, 4D movie, and more. Just be caller number 12 right now.
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0: Z88.3. Good morning, Ellis and Tyler here. Who's this?
1: Good morning. This is Lauren, Noah, and Scarlett. How are you?
2: Hi, guys. We're great. So glad you called now. You won.
1: We've been trying forever.
0: Well, you did it. We're going to get you 4 tickets so you guys can have an awesome day at WonderWorks Orlando.
1: Yay. Thank you, guys. God bless you guys. We listen to you every morning on the way to school and all summer long.

0: Z88.3. It's 8 o'clock. We're Ellis and Tyler. Traffic, it's busy. What's up?
1: All right. If you're on I-4 and you are headed eastbound, going to be a little slow, 532 to 417. You're back on your brakes, Osceola Parkway to 535 for 12 minutes. And then John Young Parkway to Colonial will cost you 13. Over on I-4 westbound to Barry Deltona area is a little slow. Over the bridge, you're fine, but at 46 to Lake Mary, you're slowing down again for about 7 or 8 minutes. The toll roads, mostly in good shape this morning, but we do have a crash and emergency vehicles on the scene on westbound 528, just past Dallas Boulevard. The right lane is blocked. Move to the left. You're looking at about a 10-minute delay. Then emergency vehicles are on northbound 429 approaching the turnpike. That ramp is closed. And northbound 429 just past the turnpike, a wreck has two right lanes blocked. You're looking at about a half-hour delay to get through the congestion. So you might want to hop over to Daniels Road instead. SunRail looks good. And that's Z88.3, Stress Saver Traffic.
0: Well, even though it is scorching hot and rain chances are going to be low today, our drought conditions across the community are improving. In fact, burn bans have been lifted in Seminole and Brevard counties thanks to the rain that we have been getting. The wildfire risk has not been eliminated, and so authorities are still urging residents to be careful when burning yard debris or using fireworks, which, by the way, 4th of July, 11 days away. With gas prices taking us on a roller coaster ride, Hardee's is trying to help ease the pain with a new promotion called Running on Full. From now through July 2nd, Hardee's My Rewards members can submit a photo showing your fuel gauge at a quarter tank or less for a chance for a free breakfast. It's a limited time, and you can check the Hardee's app to find out more. And the World Cup excitement continues. I hope that you've been able to watch some of these games. I never knew that I liked soccer this much. The U.S. men's national team plays next Thursday night at 10 p.m. It's late because it's playing and they're playing in L.A. And so it's going to be a late start. But I'm telling you, every day there is great competition to catch. I happened to be watching the Argentina-Austria game yesterday when Messi made history. He's now the all-time leading goal scorer in World Cup history with 18 total tournament goals. I felt so honored that I was watching in that moment. I was like, okay, I have not been following this guy's career like everyone else has, but I was here for this moment. Today, several more deciding games will be played. You can catch them on Fox or Telemundo. Orlando City Soccer has been hosting watch parties at Point Orlando.
1: I don't even really want to admit this, but I will. I didn't even know this guy's name till about a week and a half ago.
0: He's actually the only name that I knew.
1: Really?
0: So I'm starting to learn more players. Just the stories are fascinating.
1: Yeah. I'm actually enjoying watching it. It's easy to follow. Mm-hmm. Seems like when you watch American football, there's so many rules. The rules always change. It's hard to know what's what. But with this, it's pretty cut and dry watching it. Your Z88.3 Z-Land forecast gets set for a warm day across Central Florida. Remember yesterday when we got up to 97? We're going to see more of that today. And a heat index today of 108. There is a slight chance for some afternoon showers. And then tonight, some clouds and a low of 78. Right now, it is 78 in Ocala, 80 in Orlando.
0: And here's a positive thought. Proverbs 16:1, we can make our own plans, but the Lord gives the right answer.
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0: 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Hope you're having a great start to the day. We're Ellis and Tyler.
1: Well, I'm so thankful we have our friends at Advent Health CentraCare to let us know what's going around Central Florida so we can all know how to handle it or avoid it altogether. Our guest this morning is Dr. Timothy Hendricks, the Chief Medical Officer at CentraCare. Good morning, Dr. Hendricks, and what's going around?
2: Well, good morning. Well, what we're seeing increasing in the last week at CentraCare, interestingly enough, is an increase in allergies, like hay fever type of symptoms that people are having. And I suspect that, you know, we are seeing an increase in those allergies due to pollens and the grasses that are growing from all of that excess rain we've had in the last week. So things are starting to grow and bloom here in the middle of summer. And, you know, Florida is one of those odd states. You have allergies all year long. There's always something blooming or growing that's going to cause you symptoms. So just to be aware that if you have that itchy nose or sneezing, it's most likely an allergy, and an over-the-counter antihistamine or the nasal steroid sprays for more serious symptoms are a good way to control those. But if you're suffering, if you're having itchy eyes, swelling, you know, just congestion, headache, those types of things, get into one of our centric cares and be evaluated, because there are other medications to help get those under control, and also can trigger these allergies, can trigger sinus infections, ear infections, and other things that can happen to make you miserable.
0: It can also be tough to just decipher, is this allergies or am I dealing with something more here? And so if it continues on, it might help to talk to a doctor as well. We've got those centric care locations right on our website if you need them. Thanks so much, Dr. Hendricks.
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1: And checking the drive with Z88.3 Stress Saver Traffic. I-4 is going to be a little slow for you eastbound. 532 to 417. That's about 11 minutes. And then when you get to Osceola Parkway, more brake lights to you. Clear 535, about a 12-minute run. And then John Young through downtown to Colonial, about 13 minutes. I-4 westbound, DeBary-Deltona area is a little slow, about 5 minutes. And then County Road 46A, you'll back on your brakes till you clear Lake Mary Boulevard. That's an 8-minute run. Toll roads mostly in good shape, but we do have a crash

0: things on 528 westbound, just past Dallas Boulevard. Traffic's backed up 20 minutes. You might want to just take Colonial Drive instead. And then northbound 429, we got a wreck just past the turnpike. Two right lanes are blocked, and we are looking right now at about a 35-minute delay. So Daniels Road could help save you some time. And Sunrail looking good with all trains running on schedule. That's Z88.3, Stress Saver Traffic.
1: Sunshine and beautiful. A great start to the day. We will heat up to that high of 97 degrees once again this afternoon with that heat index up to 108. Rain chances, though, staying lower today.
0: 78 currently in Melbourne, 79 in Daytona, 78 in Ocala, and 80 in Orlando. Hey, if you work on one of our landscaping crews, maybe one of our roofing crews, just take it easy today and make sure you drink lots of water. And if you can find some shade, use it. Though I don't know if you can find one if you're a roofer and you're on top of a roof. Not
1: a
0: lot.
1: Take a break under a tree or something.
0: You can always do that.
1: Yeah, be creative.
0: I'd be taking a break about every 10 minutes if that was me. Here's Mandisa. It's Waymaker. You know, I'd often wondered why no roofers had ever hired me. Now I know.
1: Yeah, that's what it is. Can't find the shade. Nothing to do with the hammering.
0: Nothing at all.

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0: 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We're Ellis and Tyler.
1: And here's the latest from I-4. It's a little slow. 532 to 417 in Celebration. That's about 11 minutes. Osceola Parkway to 535 is about 12. And then when you come up on John Young, you'll see a bunch of brake lights. And they'll be with you as you pass the Farron Building with the spinning fans, as you pass the Amway Center. The Kia Center.
0: Yes.
1: I almost called it the Water House. And work your way work your way from John Young to Colonial right now, about 13 minutes. Over on I-4 westbound to Barry Deltona, a little bit of brake tapping. Over the bridge, you're fine. And then 46A to Lake Mary Boulevard's about 8 minutes. The toll road's in pretty decent shape overall, but we do have a wreck and some emergency vehicles on westbound 528 just past Dallas Boulevard. The right shoulder is where you're going to find this, and you're looking at a 5-minute delay because of it. Also, a bit of a delay on 429 northbound, just past the turnpike. The right shoulder is blocked. You're looking at a 20-minute delay. SunRail looks great this morning. All trains on time. That's Z88.3, Stress Saver Traffic.
0: Around Central Florida, we have amazing trails to explore and get some exercise. Even nicer when you can go in the morning before it gets too hot. The latest leg of the Lake Monroe Loop, a paved recreational trail, has now opened. The 2.3-mile trail segment connects with Samford's existing River Walk Trail, which runs along the southern shore of Lake Monroe. This will help connect residents with those businesses in the area. They had the ribbon-cutting ceremony yesterday, and people are excited about this. There's actually a proposed phase two of this project that will extend the trail even more in the future. Well, if you've been watching how much sugar you or the kids are getting, it's nice that many companies are thinking about that too. Eggo is launching their first waffles with no added sugar. Eggo Zero, a new frozen waffle line available in buttermilk and blueberry flavors. According to Eggo Waffles, they have 0 grams of added sugar. And as we get closer to our nation's 250th birthday, there are many events happening. The Florida Freedom Tour is a traveling mobile history museum touring all 67 counties in Florida. It's basically two custom repurposed 18-wheeler semi-trailers packed with interactive digital displays. There's immersive exhibits, historical artifacts from the Museum of Florida History. It looks incredible. And today it's stopping at the Melbourne Square Mall from 11 until 4, right in the Macy's parking lot area, and it's free for your family to go.
1: I would like to go see this and check out the history, mainly for one thing. I want to see if I can get the driver to blow his horn.
0: Ellis is doing that pumping fist thing. And the first time I ever showed my kids that, they were like, "What is that?"
1: I want one of those in my car. Your Z88.3 Z-Land forecast. Come on, you've come to expect this from me, haven't you? You've only been with me. You've only known me for 26 years. You should know this by now.
0: Is that it? 26?
1: I know. It feels more like 500. Sunshine today, high right about 97 degrees. And we're looking at a heat index today around 108. But there is a slight chance for some afternoon showers and thunder showers. Right now, 78 in Ocala, 80 in Orlando.
0: And here's a positive thought. Psalm 37:4 says, "Delight yourself in the Lord, and he will give you the desires of your heart."

0: You plant the seed.
1: You watch it grow.
0: And you thank God, the giver of new life.
1: This song can plant a seed of faith in your heart.
0: And God will water it too.
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0: Z88.3 843. Hope you're having a great start to the day. We're Ellis and Tyler.
1: And it seems like there's something going on in our country right now where it seems like a lot of food makers are looking at their ingredients, making changes, and starting to maybe make them a little healthier than they have made it in the past. One of the big things we've seen over the last year are different food makers changing the dyes that they're using in foods, some cases even not using dyes at all.
0: Which I appreciate, because I didn't know till I was maybe a teenager that I'm actually allergic to Red 40. I'm allergic to red dye. So I, whether it's in medication or in food, I know that it has red dye in it because I'll get welts. Mm-hmm. I am affected by it. So now we're hearing about these, you know, these things that are taking it out. I'm like, okay, maybe others are affected by the by the red dye as well.
1: Yeah, well, if you are a fan of M&M's.
0: I am.
1: You will notice some changes are coming. Mars Candy, who makes M&M's, has been changing the formulas they've been using to color the M&M's. So the blue and brown artificial colorings will be changing to a natural coloring to make them healthier.
0: Okay.
1: Or as healthy as you can make sweetened chocolate. So you'll be noticing some changes that'll be coming up, and there will even be some colors where you can actually look at them and see they're a little different. Mars is actually rolling out a three-color mix of red, orange, and yellow, just because they thought these colors worked really well.
0: Well, and then it's going to take a little bit longer for them to figure out the formula for the brown and blue. So you could have a package of M&M's that doesn't have the brown or the blue in it while they're making this transition.
1: Man, this is cool. You know what I should have done back when I was a kid? Start collecting bags of M&M's so I could show my grandkids, oh, here's what they looked like in the 70s when we had the red. My kids think I'm so weird.
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1: And latest on our drive, if you're on I-4 headed eastbound, you're going to notice some congestion. 532 to 417 is Celebration. That's about 11 minutes to get through. And then Osceola Parkway to 535 is about 12 minutes. John Young to Colonial, that's a 13-minute run. And over on I-4 westbound, right around DeBary, Deltona, you had a little brake tapping. And on the other side of the bridge, you're coming towards Lake Mary, it gets a little sluggish. But the toll roads, they're mostly in good shape. We do have an issue on 528 westbound, just past Dallas Boulevard. There's an accident and emergency vehicles are on the scene. It's all on the right shoulder, but it's about a 5-minute delay. And also 429 headed northbound, the Western Expressway, we've got a crash just past the turnpike. And the right shoulder is blocked. You're looking at a 20-minute backup. SunRail looks good. And that's Z88.3 Stress Saver Traffic.
0: Sunshine, beautiful start to the day, warming up to that high of 97 degrees this afternoon with that heat index up to 108. For us today, the rain chances are going to stay low, and we'll start to see more increased showers across Central Florida tomorrow and as we get to the weekend.
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1: All right, here's the latest. If you're on I-4 this morning, be prepared for a little bit of a slowdown on the westbound side of the interstate because of a crash as you're approaching Princeton. It's on the left shoulder. And then on I-4 eastbound, you're going to be a bit slow from 532 to 417 in Celebration. Osceola Parkway to 535 will have you doing some brake tapping. And then when you're coming into town, John Young through downtown to Colonial, about 13 minutes. The toll roads, not too bad, but there is an accident with emergency vehicles on the scene on westbound 528 just past Dallas Boulevard. Traffic backed up a little bit, about 5 minutes, and the right shoulder is where you're going to find that. And then on 429 northbound, we've got a fender bender just past the turnpike. The right shoulder is where you're going to find that, and you're looking at a 10-minute delay. Sunrail on time, and that's Z88.3, Stress Saver Traffic.
0: It's going to be another hot day in Central Florida. We almost broke the Orlando record yesterday. And I'm saying, if we're going to be this hot, why not break the record? We got to 97 and the record 99. Today, the same story, 97 is our high. We've got that heat index in the triple digits. So be careful if you're spending much time outdoors. If you have little ones, you know it can be tough at times when you're traveling. I remember when my girls were really little, trying to get their naps coordinated when the plane took off or spacing out the fun activities on the flight. Southwest Airlines has help now, teaming up with ABC Mouse. It's an educational app for children. They have kid-friendly videos that you can watch on the plane. And they're going to have this throughout the end of the year. You'll be able to watch episodes about animals, nature, the alphabet. They can practice their words through the airline's in-flight entertainment system. They wanted to give parents a screen time option that you can feel good about. And if you have an Amazon Prime account, it could be a good day to save money if you're already needing to purchase an item. Prime Day deals are live now on Amazon, and they will be throughout Friday. They're supposed to be the biggest discounts until the holiday season. And I guess what people love is that they have frequent flash price drops that refresh a couple times a day. I have a friend that gets all of her Christmas and birthday presents for the family taken care of in these Prime Day deals. Officials do want to remind us, they see a lot of scams when these big sales are going on. And so be careful. It could be coming through a text message or even an email. Just don't click a link directly. Go straight to Amazon. Make sure that you're on your account.
1: I'm just looking at some of the stuff that is on sale here. Clothing, towels, books, chargers. Oh, containers. Yes, I need containers.
0: Containers for what?
1: All the stuff in my pantry. My pantry is just a mess. And I was thinking it'd be great if I get some of those clear containers and just put stuff in and organize it.
0: I thought you already did that.
1: That was a few years ago. That system fell apart.
0: Yep.
1: That's the hard part. Getting the system is easy.
0: Yeah.
1: Maintaining the system is hard.
0: Oh, believe me, I'm right there with you. My pantry's a mess again, too.
1: 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We got some sunshine today. High right about 97 degrees. The heat index getting up to 108. But there is a slight chance for some afternoon showers to kind of cool us off. Right now, 81 in Daytona, 84 in Orlando.
0: And here's a positive thought. Colossians 3:23, whatever you do, work at it with all your heart as working for the Lord.
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Z88.3, 912, Tuesday morning. We're Ellis and Tyler, and if you're listening while you're working this morning, thank you so much for letting us keep you company and provide the positivity to get you through the workday.

0: Z88.3 916. We're Ellis and Tyler, and it feels like almost every day there's someone trying to call or text or email something fraudulent to try to get our attention. Yesterday, the kids were giggling at me because I've been answering my phone a lot more to help out one of my family members. There's a lot of medical phone calls that I've been answering, and so I feel like I have to answer the phone. And there was a recording, clearly a recording. Hey, ma'am, we want to see if you'd like to donate to the whatever county sheriff's department, something.
1: Oh, and I think I've gotten that one.
0: I have too. And so I know this fake person's voice, and he sounds like the nicest gentleman in the whole world. Mm-hmm.
1: With a slight southern drawl?
0: Yeah. I'm going to give. You know, that's how I feel when I hear his voice. I'm going to give and help out. But I already know now that this is not a real person. And so I said, I might have already given. What did you say your last name was? And then, you know, the guy's trying to find the right button. The scammer's trying to find, and then, this is Mike. I said, all right, well, what was your last name? This is Mike? Well, what was your last name? And then they hung up on me. They didn't have the right button for that. We have to be careful. I feel there, it's happening everywhere, and especially with today being a big buying day with Amazon Prime.
1: Yeah.
0: Surely there's going to be some scammer trying to get.
1: Oh, yeah. We already have authorities warning us about the scammers because of Amazon Prime Day. You may get something in your email, and it may look legit. You may get a text message, and it looks like it's coming from Amazon. Don't click on any of the links. If you really are interested, go to Amazon.com. Mm-hmm. Make sure you know where you are and look for that item yourself. Just stay there. That way you cut the scammers out of the loop, and you know they're not going to get you.
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1: Well, if you're about to head to I-4 this morning, we are not bad. It's a little slow on I-4 eastbound Osceola Parkway to 535. That's about 12 minutes. Then John Young to Colonial will cost you 13. Now, over on I-4 westbound, you're going to do some brake tapping around DeBerry Deltona. Over the bridge, you're fine. And then it slows again as you're approaching Lake Mary. The toll roads are good. I-95 and I-75 are just fine, and Sunrail trains are running on time. That's Z88.3. Stress saver traffic.
0: Well, it's been a dry start.

0: to the day. And looking ahead, a dry afternoon. We only have a 20% chance for those showers and thunderstorms. The heat will stay. 97 degrees is a high. The heat index in the triple digits. Rain chances going up tomorrow and through the weekend.
1: 82 with sunshine currently in Melbourne. 81 in Daytona. 82 in Ocala. And 84 in Orlando. 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
1: All right, let's get you where you're going with Z88.3 Stress Saver Traffic. We've got a crash on I-4 eastbound. You'll find it as you're approaching 429. It's on the right shoulder. And then if you're on I-4 westbound, it's going to be a little slow right around Lake Mary. The toll roads, they're in pretty good shape. I-95 and I-75 problem-free. Got a stalled car in Kissimmee on northbound Orange Blossom Trail at Osceola Parkway. The left lane is blocked. And SunRail on time. That's Z88.3 Stress Saver Traffic.
0: Even though it's been scorching hot and rain chances are lower today, our drought conditions across the community are improving. In fact, burn bans have been lifted in Seminole and Brevard counties thanks to the rain we have been getting. Wildfire risks have not been eliminated, and so authorities are still urging residents to just be careful if you're having, if you're going to be burning yard debris or using fireworks, something that we still need to keep in mind. And the World Cup excitement continues. I hope that you have been able to watch some of the games. I never knew that I liked soccer this much. The U.S. men's national team plays next Thursday night, 10 p.m. It's going to be late because it's being played in L.A. But every day, there's great competition to catch. I happened to be watching the Argentina-Austria game yesterday when Messi made history. He's now the all-time leading goal scorer in World Cup history with 18 total tournament goals. And it was just really fun to see his reaction and his teammates celebrating him and the stands. I mean, the fans all in doubt. I mean, it's crazy. Today, several more deciding games will be played. You can catch them on Fox or Telemundo. Orlando City Soccer has been hosting their watch parties at Point Orlando.
1: You sound like you're really getting into this soccer thing.
0: I'm really surprised. Like, I just... It's not even just our team, which, of course, I'm rooting for the U.S. men's national team. But just to hear the stories, I'm excited to watch maybe the Portugal game today or England and getting a chance to see their fans. Uh-huh. I don't know. There's something really great. I think it's the unity of it all.
1: Okay.
0: Even though they're competing with each other, mm-hmm. like it's all happening together around the world. There's something special about that. And plus, I never played soccer before. It is one of those sports that is harder than it looks. You're running back and forth, and I'm just amazed at these athletes.
1: Oh, yeah, and the thing is, they're keeping it up the entire game. Yeah. Your Z88.3 Z-Land forecast gets set for some sunshine this morning, but we could see some clouds and showers later. About a 20% chance of rainbow. It's going to be hot, high 97 once again with a heat index of 108. It is 108. No, it's not. It's 81 in Daytona. 84 in Orlando.
0: And here's a positive thought. Psalm 37:4, delight yourself in the Lord, and he will give you the desires of your heart.

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Z88.3, 955 with Ellis and Tyler. Man, it's Tuesday already? This week is flying by. Here's Crowder.

0: Z88.3. That is Crowder and Still. 9:58. Thank you so much for letting us be a part of your morning. We are Ellis and Tyler.
1: Some of the best memories can be made during the summertime, and we hope that you and your family are having those moments to relax a little bit and maybe do something that the kids are going to always remember.
0: Right. I think back to when I was a kid. I always remember three things. One, the summer trips to the beach. Where the whole family would go out there, yes. We'd have that picnic on the beach. Loved it. And sand would get on our food. Two, when we made the trip to the amusement park to ride roller coasters. Always remember that. And three, I always remember the time I spent at Vacation Bible School with me and my brother Marie, since we just learned scripture and learned songs. My favorite thing was when we put on our silly little puppet shows. But it's amazing how I think of that and I smile.
1: And the little messages that got put into your heart during that time, they're still there. And that's what happens when our kids go to Vacation Bible School as well. If you're looking for one that's maybe close to where you live, you don't even have to be a part of that church. They invite the whole community to come through. And there's ones that are starting next week and even the week after. And throughout the month of July, we have that VBS connection for you right on our website at zradio.com.
2: If you're a believer, you were not only born into a family, you were reborn into a family as well. Hello, I'm Chuck Swindoll. The Apostle Paul calls this second family the Church of the Living God. Did you know the word church comes from a Greek word that means called out ones? That's the church. Called out individuals. Picked and chosen. Selected people. Put together in one unit called the church, the family of God. We're reborn into the family of God and called to love one another, to live together with joy and in harmony. That's what God's family is all about.
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0: And if you're driving this morning on I-4, just want you to know, it's a little sluggish. I-4 eastbound, 532 to 417 in Celebration. And then you're back on your brakes, Osceola Parkway to 535, about 12 minutes. And then it slows a little as you're coming into downtown. And if you're on I-4 westbound to Barry Deltona, you're going to be doing a little brake tapping. You're fine over the bridge, but if you forgot how to brake tap, you'll remember when you get to Parsh Street, where it's kind of slow to Colonial. The toll road's in decent shape this morning, I-95 and I-75 problem-free. And we got a stalled car in Kissimmee on northbound Orange Blossom Trail at Osceola Parkway. Left lane blocked. And in Wildwood, southbound 301 at Clay Drain Road, we got a crash. So you might want to just slow down as the left lane is blocked. Sunrail on time, and that's Z88.3 Stress Saver Driving.
1: Been a great start to the day. Our rain chances lower today, not obsolete, just lower today. For the most part, we're going to be dealing with the heat. 97, that heat index making it feel like 108 later today. Woo! We almost broke records yesterday and got close to that 99 degree mark. Tonight, looking at a low of 75 and back to the upper 90s again tomorrow.
0: If we did break records, we have to call the repair guy to come out and fix them.
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1: I would say because your Father's Day was a couple days ago, Ellis has a lot of dad jokes now, but you're like that all year round, aren't you?
0: You know, I like to be consistent.
1: Dan is in next. Have a great afternoon.
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Hey, I'm Dan. It's a sunny day in Central Florida. Not much rain expected. Of course, if you're in Marion County right now, you might be seeing a shower or two. So I guess that 20% chance of rain, that's Marion County.

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1: Hi, I'm Tracy Leak from Z88.3. Sometimes you hear the right song at just the right time on your Z, and other times it's a prayer behind the scenes.
2: I was just calling to give y'all thanks and praise. My daughter Kylie called in last year and spoke with you guys about all the bullying and depression and everything she had gone through. She is now almost a year self-harm free. She is back in school. She's making friends. She's doing so well and excelling. And I just thank you guys so much for what you do. We are so thankful for all your love and support.
1: This life can be pretty lonely. When Kylie needed a friend, your Z was there with the comforting truth.

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Lord is close to the brokenhearted and saves those who are crushed in spirit.

0: Z88.3 at 1028. I'm Dan. So my wife Jan and I were just waking up this morning when we saw on TV that the Falcon 9 rocket launch was getting ready to go. I said, hey, let's run outside to the driveway and watch it. So we were both still in our pajamas. And it's funny, we live on a road that's like a circle with only one way in and out. You know, I can sit in my driveway sometimes in a chair and not see another person for an hour. But when you walk outside in your pajamas, suddenly your house feels like the focal point for the whole city. You know, we're standing there in our PJs watching the rocket launch. And across the street, the neighbor's pool guy is just showing up, unloading his truck. Several neighbors out walking their dogs. Three or four cars drive by, people heading to work. An Amazon delivery truck pulls up. And every single one of these people looks over and waves at us. We're like, yeah, hi, good morning. I'm thankful, you know, we at least have nice looking pajamas. And it was a great launch, worth getting outside.
1: Hi, this is Pastor Joel Hunter. You know, sometimes our questions are more important than our answers. A friend once asked Dr. Israel Rabai, a Nobel Prize-winning physicist, how he became a scientist. Rabai replied that every day after school, his mother wasn't so much interested in what he had learned that day, but she inquired, "Did you ask a good question today?" Asking good questions, Rabai said, made me become a scientist. If asking good questions about nature is the start of becoming a scientist, asking good questions about people is the start of becoming a servant. Jesus asked questions of people. What do you seek? Why are you weeping? Who do you say that I am? So rather than tell someone our answers, let's ask them questions about their lives. Then, let's go help somebody.
0: 10:30, stress saver traffic, I-4 eastbound, 11-minute backup, County Road 532 to State Road 417. About a 12-minute delay from Osceola Parkway to 535 and a tap of the brakes from Cayley to Colonial. Westbound looks good. Seeing a crash in Wildwood, southbound US 301 at Clay Drain Road. Left lane block there. That's Z88.3, stress saver traffic. Sunshine for most of our Z-Land counties throughout the day. Rain chance is minimal and only 20%. I mentioned earlier we do have some showers popping up in Marion County. Silver Springs area, you've got a little thunderstorm that's kind of popped up out of nowhere. Our high today is going to be 97, and it's going to feel more like 108 degrees outside. Partly cloudy tonight, overnight low 78. Tomorrow, keeping that heat index reading in the triple digits yet again. Rain chances, though, on the increase tomorrow. 85 in Melbourne, 86 in Daytona Beach, Ocala 85, 87 in Orlando.
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0: 1058, Z88.3, stress saver traffic, I-4 eastbound. Look out for a crash approaching State Road 408. Also have about a 12-minute backup from Osceola Parkway to State Road 535. Heading westbound I-4, no problems. We're seeing delays in Polk County. A ramp blocked in the Four Corners area. Westbound U.S. 192, the ramp to State Road southbound U.S. 27. That ramp is blocked. You can take Florence Villa Grove Road to get around. That's your Z88.3 Stress Saver Traffic. Sunshine for the most part today. Rain chance only 20%. Going to be hot out there with highs around 96. And that heat index reading is going to make it feel like 108 degrees. Then tonight, partly cloudy. Overnight low 78. Slightly cooler tomorrow, but higher rain chances as well. 50% chance of showers and thunderstorms on Wednesday. 88 degrees in Melbourne. Same in Daytona Beach. Also 88 in Ocala and 88 in Orlando.
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0: summertime, if you're flying with your kids this summer for vacation, one airline is trying to have you and your kids back. It's Southwest Airlines. They're teaming up with ABC Mouse. You might have heard of that, the popular educational app for kids. They want to bring kid-friendly learning videos to Wi-Fi-equipped Southwest planes through the end of this year. Families will be able to watch educational episodes about animals, nature, the alphabet, and lots of other topics through the airline's in-flight entertainment system. You know, on some flights, kids can also get an ABC Mouse activity booklet and crayons while supplies last. I mean, anything that can help keep the little ones occupied on an airplane, that's a good thing.
1: Jesus said, "My sheep hear my voice, and they know me and follow me." Why is that? Because he feeds them, dummy. When people were leaving Jesus, he turned to his disciples in a statement of great pathos. He said, "Are you going to leave too?" Peter said, "Where are we going to go? You have the words of eternal life." He does. And everything else. Sometimes I grow tired of this religious thing and want to run. But where am I gonna go to be forgiven and loved and accepted? I'm Steve Brown. You think about that. Share what you just heard with a friend. Go to youthinkaboutthat.com.
0: Stress Saver traffic on Z88.3, I-4 eastbound, Osceola Parkway to 535, about a 12-minute delay. Westbound I-4 looking good at the moment. We're looking at a crash in the Four Corners area of Polk County. Westbound U.S. 192 at a ramp to southbound U.S. 27 is blocked right now. You can take Florence Villa Grove Road to get around that. That's Z88.3, Stress Saver traffic. Sunshine today with a high this afternoon of 96, and the rain chances very minimal, only 20% this afternoon. Heat index reading is going to feel like 108 today. And then tonight, partly cloudy, overnight low 78. Tomorrow, another partly cloudy day, showers and thunderstorms on the increase a bit for your Wednesday. Seeing a little bit of a shower activity in parts of Marion County. That's all that's showing up on our Z-Land Doppler radar. Current temperatures, Melbourne 88 degrees, Daytona Beach 88. It's also 88 in Ocala and Orlando.
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0: Wait, another way you can tell that it's summer here in Central Florida, the water comes out from the faucet warm, even when you have it all the way to cold. Have you noticed this at your house? So yesterday morning, I did my Monday morning run. When I came back, you know, I like to set the shower to cold so I can cool down before I get dressed for work. But the cold water was like a normal shower temperature. There was no way to make it cold. Even if you jump in the pool water is super warm. There's just no cold water anywhere. Well, the water in the door of the refrigerator, that's cold. Maybe I can fill up a pitcher of that, pour it over my head. My wife would love that one.
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0: It's 11:59, stress saver traffic on the Z-I-4 eastbound. Watch out for a crash approaching Conroy Road. You've also got slow traffic from Osceola Parkway to State Road 535. Westbound I-4, not too bad. We're seeing delays on I-75 southbound. Police activity at mile marker 351 Ocala. That's back in traffic up for about 3 miles. And we're seeing a crash in Orange County, Union Park, eastbound University Boulevard at Lake Mirage Boulevard. All lanes are closed there. Try a Loma as your alternate. And in Polk County, Haines City area, westbound US 1792 at Royal Palm Boulevard. You've got two lanes blocked there. Maybe try old Dixie Highway to get around that. That's Z88.3, Stress Saver Driving. Partly cloudy today. Our high temperature, about 96. And rain chance only 20% today. Tonight we'll drop to 78 for the low. Then tomorrow, keeping the heat index readings in the triple digits for another day, but not quite as hot tomorrow because we will get a little more rain to cool things down. It's currently 90 degrees in Melbourne, same in Daytona Beach, Ocala 88, and it's 90 as you head out to lunch in Orlando.
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0: Hi, I'm Tracy Leake from Z88.3. Sometimes you hear the right song at just the right time on your Z, and other times it's a prayer behind the scenes.
1: I was just calling to give y'all thanks and praise. My daughter Kylie called in last year and spoke with you guys about all the bullying and depression and everything she had gone through. She is now almost a year self-harm free. She is back in school. She's making friends. She's doing so well and excelling. And I just thank you guys so much for what you do. We are so thankful for all your love and support.
0: This life can be pretty lonely. When Kylie needed a friend, your Z was there with the comforting truth that our Lord is close to the brokenhearted and saves those who are crushed in spirit.

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1: What are you striving for? I'm Tyler McKenzie from Z88.3 Mornings. I have a friend who's trying to make healthier habits in her life. She posted on Facebook in big letters, 4 days, no soda. It's the baby steps. And I love that. Sometimes the changes we want to make seem so hard that we don't even try. Starting healthy habits, breaking bad habits, stepping out to pursue a dream. Starting can be the toughest part. I know for me, it's usually because of fear. Fear of not accomplishing something, failure. And so I don't even try. Maybe you go through the same things. 1 John 4:18 says, there is no fear in love, but perfect love drives out fear. God is love, and He is for us and with us. Whether it's a small change or a life-changing goal, let's remember that. Nothing big was accomplished without that first baby step. Let's take it today.
0: 1228, stress saver traffic on the Z, I-4 eastbound. We're seeing a 12-minute delay from Osceola Parkway to State Road 535. Westbound I-4, not looking too bad. We're seeing a crash in Union Park affecting eastbound University Boulevard at Lake Mirage Boulevard. You've got a lane block there. That's it. That's Z88.3, stress saver traffic. Another hot day in our Central Florida forecast. Checking one thunderstorm that's popped up on our Z-Land Doppler radar. This is in the northernmost part of Flagler County. Showers moving in northwestern Volusia County into Flagler County today. We're watching that. We'll keep an eye on things. Your rain chances for the rest of the afternoon, only 20%. We'll have that high of 96. Going to feel more like 108 outside. Our overnight low tonight, 78. Tomorrow, another warm one, but rain will cool things down a little more. Currently 90 in Melbourne and Daytona Beach. Ocala, 88. 90 in Orlando.
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1: My name's Becky.
0: Becky, yeah. You just won the SeaWorld tickets.
1: Oh, wonderful. Thank you.
0: Absolutely. You have 4 tickets coming your way. You can take some friends or family, whoever you want, to SeaWorld for the day.
1: Yeah, I'll take my grandchildren. They'll love that.
0: They will love that. Hey, you also have a parking pass, so that means you don't have to pay to park your car.
1: Okay, that sounds wonderful.
0: Have a great time, and thanks for calling in to win. We have another chance coming up tonight at 7:35 with Paco here on the Z.

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If you're taking the pups for a walk this afternoon, remember how hot that pavement is. Keep them in the grass, under shade, and cool areas only.

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1: Safe for the little ears.

0: Dan. You know, you always hear the advice, get up and move. It's important to keep on moving. Well, a study just found that those who sit a moderate amount of their day, around 4 hours a day, had the lowest risk of major heart problems. Talking office jobs, things like that. And then those who sat down less than 2 hours a day actually had a higher risk. Okay, how do we figure this one out? Well, a lot of it comes down to the kind of work you do for a living. If you do strenuous activity where you're up on your feet a good part of the day, working outside, roofing, that kind of thing, you would benefit more from rest than exercise. But if you have a job where you sit at your desk all day, 4 hours or more, you would benefit more from working out and exercising than sitting around. So really, when you're determining your exercise program, determine how much of that you're already getting in what you do for a living and make your decision based on that.
1: Thank you to TPR Entertainment for underwriting the ministry of Z88.3.
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0: It is exactly 1 o'clock. Stress saver traffic. I-4 eastbound. We have slow traffic from Osceola Parkway to State Road 535. No problem westbound. Look out for a crash in Brevard County on southbound US 1 approaching University Boulevard. All lanes are shut down right now. That's in Melbourne. Southbound US 1 approaching University Boulevard. Try Lipscomb Street to get around. That's Z88.3 Stress Saver Traffic. Warm day in Central Florida. You might say hot rather than warm. We're going to have a high today of 96. Tonight, a chance of rain, about 20%. It's going to feel like 108 degrees if you step outside today. Partly cloudy tonight, 78 for a low. And then tomorrow, get a little more cooling from the rain in the afternoon. 50% chance of showers and thunderstorms back by late in the day. 92 in Melbourne, Daytona Beach, Ocala, and Orlando.
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0: C88.3, it's 129. I'm Dan. Good news about Americans saving for retirement. It's one of those things you feel like you can put off, but more Americans are making it a priority. New report says contributions to 401k plans reached record highs in 2025, and account balances saw big gains due to higher savings and strong market returns. Among the workers with active accounts, 94% ended the year with more money in their retirement funds than at the beginning. The average Vanguard 401k balance climbed to nearly $168,000. The median balance rose to just over $44,000. That's all up. Experts say automatic enrollment programs are helping more workers save without having to think about it.
1: You know, it reminds me of Colossians 3, where the Bible says, don't exasperate or embitter your child because they'll get discouraged. Dr. John Townsend on Focus on the Family Minute, sharing how to correct your children without discouraging them. 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So you have to, if you get frustrated, go take a walk, go pray, go do something with your spouse. Don't do that with the child.
2: More insights from Dr. Townsend about the importance of teaching your kids to have good boundaries at FamilyMinute.org.
0: It's 131, stress saver traffic. I-4 eastbound, slow traffic from Osceola Parkway to State Road 535, 12-minute delay. Westbound I-4 looking pretty good. I-95 southbound, we're seeing a crash approaching LPGA Boulevard. It's on the shoulder. And a crash on the Turnpike southbound approaching Kissimmee Park Road has all lanes closed. Again, that's southbound on the Turnpike. You'll have to take US 441 or I-95 in the meantime. That's Z88.3, stress saver traffic. Sunshine this afternoon, a few clouds possible, only a 20% chance of rain. That means it's going to get hot. 96 are expected high with heat index values and could feel as warm as 108 degrees. Partly cloudy tonight, overnight low of 78. And then tomorrow, chance of showers and thunderstorms is back in the picture. 50%, we'll have a high tomorrow of 93. Currently, it is 92 degrees in Melbourne, same in Daytona Beach. Ocala also 92, and we're at 92 in Orlando.
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0: Z88.3 159. I'm Dan, wrapping up my show for today. Shadow and Grace coming in next. In fact, they're here now.
1: Here we are.
0: Yes, I can see both of you.
1: That's Grace on your left and me on your right.
0: I kind of figured out which is which. But yeah, I appreciate you filling
1: me in. That's for those who are listening or watching on the radio.
0: Yeah, kind of like play by play when you say the field is moving from left to right across the field.
1: That's it.
0: I've been meaning to ask you, Shadow, are the grandkids having a good summer so far?
1: They are loving it.
0: Yeah.
1: They are absolutely loving it. I got to be honest, they're probably sleeping in a little bit too much more than I'd like them to. But it's hard to say now. And for me, it's great because I get to spend more time with them now than I do the rest of the year when they're at school.
0: Yeah.
1: So it's I feel like I'm kind of going back to grade school again.
0: Yeah.
2: Are you sleeping in, though?
1: No. I'm not sleeping.
0: Of course not. Who does that?
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0: 201, stress saver traffic, I-4 eastbound, 12-minute delay, Osceola Parkway to 535. Westbound looks good. We're seeing delays on the turnpike. A crash has all lanes shut down just past Kissimmee Park Road. You're going to see that delay all the way to US 192. That's a good place to exit the turnpike because this is going to be a while. US 441 or I-95 are good alternatives north-south. That's your Z88.3 stress saver traffic. It is hot in Central Florida. We already have temperatures in the mid-90s in some places. Rain chances minimal at 20%. In fact, Sealand Doppler radar is showing that. Not a thing happening. The heat index values today feeling like 108 degrees. Actual high temps should get up to about 96. And then tonight, partly cloudy, low of 78. Same kind of day tomorrow early, but better rain chances late. Have a current temp of 92 in Melbourne, 88 Daytona Beach. Ocala, 92, and we're at 94 in Orlando. Have a great afternoon. I'll be back again tomorrow morning. 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

Z88.3 218. We're Shadow and Grace. 4th of July getting close. Americans turns 250 this year. That is a big birthday. Getting close. Americans turns 250 this year. That is a big birthday.

0: 88.3. It's 228. Shadow and Grace along with you on one of the biggest sales events of the day, or the year actually underway as of today, Amazon Prime Days.
1: Mm-hmm.
0: And with me, I have an expert on Amazon Prime. That's my host, my co-host, Grace. What advice would you have today?
1: I wouldn't call myself an expert.
0: Oh, I would.
1: I just enjoy shopping. You know what? Actually, I was reading up on this. Prime Days. Some real experts out there that look at saving money say, use Alexa. I have an Alexa. I don't use it, though.
0: How do you use Amazon Prime?
1: Well, they say Alexa could actually help build like a personalized a deal guide.
0: Oh.
1: By reviewing your shopping history.
0: Okay.
1: Right? So it kind of gets to know what it is that you always buy.
0: Never knew that.
1: It can tell you when certain items that you like are selected for you. Like, hey, Grace, maybe, you know, here's some shoes you were looking at. Here's some others that are on sale.
0: Okay.
1: You can set deal alerts, like I just said, even tell Amazon the price you're willing to pay.
0: I'll have a maximum price you'll pay. I never knew that.
1: That's a great idea.
0: Well, here's my advice.
1: Yeah.
0: Don't buy it unless you need it.
1: Oh, yeah. Said the guy who bought a TV last year because it was 40% off.
0: I would do it again.
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0: See 88.3 stress saver traffic. We have all lanes closed southbound on the turnpike. Serious accidents got it closed for a while now. This is at Kissimmee Park Road. Traffic backed up to 192. Your alternates, I-95 or US 441. I-4, it looks good at the moment. The other crash we're looking at now is in the Villages, northbound on US 301, County Road 462. Your alternate is County Road 209. And that is 88.3, stress saver traffic.
1: Really hot today. Our high is going to be around 96. There's a slight chance of some scattered rain through this afternoon. The heat index is going to get up to about 108. Right now, it looks like we're already at 104. Heat index.
0: All right. In Melbourne, 91, 88 in Daytona Beach. Ocala, 93. We've hit 94 in Orlando.
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0: 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Today we pray for those who are in the hospital. Heavenly Father, please bring your healing touch to their body, their mind, and spirit. Ease their pain, calm any fear or anxiety they may be feeling, and fill their hospital room with your comforting presence and hope. And guide the hands of the doctors, nurses, and the medical team caring for them. In Jesus' name we pray. Amen.
1: Amen.

0: Hi, I'm Tracy Leake from Z88.3. Sometimes you hear the right song at just the right time on your Z, and other times it's a prayer behind the scenes.
1: I was just calling to give y'all thanks and praise. My daughter Kylie called in last year and spoke with you guys about all the bullying and depression and everything she had gone through. She is now almost a year self-harm free. She is back in school. She's making friends. She's doing so well and excelling. And I just thank you guys so much for what you do. We are so thankful for all your love and support.
0: This life can be pretty lonely. When Kylie needed a friend, your Z was there with the comforting truth that our Lord is close to the brokenhearted and saves those who are crushed in spirit.

0: Sidewalk Profits, Father Let It Be, Z88.3. It is 2:55. Mm-hmm. Shadow and Grace. So, you know, I was reading this, this new survey that says a lot of parents feel like they're always running out of time. And I can see that.
1: Tell me about it.
0: The survey said that 7 out of 10 parents handle family stuff while they're at work.
1: Oh, you got to.
0: More than half say it's hard to balance work and home life.
1: Mm-hmm.
0: And many parents feel like their job makes it harder to be the mom or the dad that they really want to be.
1: Yeah.
0: I feel for parents today. And Shadow, with you, you've got 3 kids and 3 grandkids all under your roof. Any advice for parents out there?
1: No.
0: Okay.
1: But that's because I run into those very same problems.
0: Yeah.
1: And I don't think there's enough time to do anything perfectly.
0: No.
1: So, no pun intended, but give yourself a little grace.
0: Absolutely.
1: And you know what? Just remember, most of us are doing the best we can.
0: Amen.
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1: Z88.3, stress saver traffic. Still have that big delay southbound on the turnpike, a 25-minute backup. This is from 192 to Kissimmee Park Road, where the right lane is blocked. 25-minute delay. Your alternates either I-95 or US 441. Now, I-4 westbound on the shoulder at the off-ramp at Darrell Carter Parkway. We do have some police activity. You'll need to slow down in the area. I-4 eastbound slow from Osceola Parkway to Disney Springs, and a crash southbound on Goldenrod at right now at Chickasaw Trail is your best lane to take instead of Alachua Street. We do have one lane blocked. That is Z88.3, stress saver traffic.
0: Well, I'm sure you figured it out. It's hot.
1: And then some.
0: It's really hot. We have a slight chance of some rain, scattered rain throughout the day. Nothing severe expected, but if something does pop up, we'll let you know. In the meantime, a high today of 96. Watch out, that heat index could creep up in some areas between 105 and 108.
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Z88.3, Stress Saver Traffic. We got a big section of the turnpike that is closed down this afternoon. Southbound on the turnpike, the road is shut down from 192 to Yeehaw Junction. That is over a 50-mile stretch, so your alternates, it all depends on where you are, obviously. It's going to be either 441 or I-95 till further notice. In Orlando, have an accident in Azalea Park now. It's southbound Goldorak past Alachua Street. It's got a lane block. Chickasaw Trail is going to be a little bit faster for you. I-4 eastbound slow at Disney Springs. Westbound I-4 just to tap of the brakes at Colonial Drive in downtown Orlando. That's ZD 8.3 Stress Saver Traffic.

0: Z88.3, 322. We want to salute one of Florida's most iconic residents, the Pink Flamingo.
1: Hey, wait a minute. Are you talking about the Pink Flamingos in some yards?
0: Yes. But I also want to salute the real ones.
1: Oh, okay.
0: Yeah. They're more friendly, you know.
1: They're pretty, too.
0: Plastic ones don't talk.

0: ZD8.3, happy Tuesday, Shadow and Grace. It is 3:26. So NBA fans know this. The draft is tonight.
1: Very good.
0: Yeah, and normally that's a big night for Orlando Magic fans, right, Shadow? But
1: normally, yeah.
0: Not a lot of hype going on in Orlando this year.
1: And that's true, and there's a reason for that.
0: Okay.
1: The Magic traded their first-round pick in that deal they made last summer for Desmond Bane, so they will not be picking unless they make a trade tonight.
0: So the Magic won't be in the news tonight?
1: Well, maybe not, but... Yeah, the Magic probably don't need another rookie on the team. They're already really young, so I'm thinking they might deal off that pick they have in the second round, which is going to be tomorrow night in round two. But either way, the fact that the Magic might be making a trade of some sort, big or small,
0: yeah,
1: that's enough to make me watch. Locally on Channel 9, also be on ESPN.
0: Oh, look, he even knows what time in the channel.
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1: See, 88.3, stress saver traffic. A 51-mile stretch of the turnpike southbound is shut down from 192 to Yeehaw Junction. Again, that's southbound of the turnpike. For now, you can try either US 441 or I-95. I-4 westbound, busy at Disney Springs. Same thing for I-4 eastbound. That, ZD8.3, stress saver traffic.
0: Slight chance of scattered showers throughout the day, but really, it's just going to be hot. Hot, hot.
1: That's enough. Enough.
0: High today, 96. The heat index in some areas could get as high as 105.
1: 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In Daytona Beach, 91. It's 93 in Ocala. 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

C88.3 with Stress Saver Traffic. Nothing going on I-4 in either direction. Just the tap of the brakes at Disney Springs. Again, that's each direction. We do have that serious accident that's closed down the turnpike southbound for a 50-mile stretch from 192 to Yeehaw Junction. Again, that's southbound only on the turnpike. Your alternates are either I-95 or US 441. That's 88.3 Stress Saver Traffic.

0: 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Grace has been counting down the days till Amazon Prime arrives and the wait is over. The biggest shopping event of the summer is going on now.
1: Yes.
2: Making well with my soul. Don't let me face this loneliness alone. Making well with my soul. I need a peace that only heaven knows.

heart from hardening like stone. Show me through the pain, there's reason still to pray, so I can sing.

0: Same God. Hannah Kerr. Z88.3. It's Shadow and Grace. 359. Well, I know you haven't heard much about a hurricane preparedness tax holiday this year, and there's a reason.
1: Mm-hmm.
0: Yeah, see, it turns out Florida doesn't really do them anymore.
1: You know, there's no tax holiday now.
0: I know.
1: But there's a good reason.
0: There's a good reason. Lawmakers made many hurricane preparedness items permanently tax-free.
1: Uh-huh.
0: That's great news. But here's the drawback. It also means a lot of people don't realize the savings are still there.
1: You know, you would think that we would realize that it's just going to be a better, you know, it's going to be tax-free regardless.
0: Yeah.
1: But I'm the same way. Mm-hmm. If I hear, you know, people talking about, oh, tax-free days, get them this week or next week.
0: Yeah.
1: I think it's usually the whole month that they used to do it.
0: It kind of puts a little oomph behind you,
1: so
0: right?
1: We got to do it now. So you're right. I think it makes you want to go do it at a certain time.
0: Yeah.
1: But you know what? Before you stock up on those batteries, flashlights, or other supplies, just do a quick search and see what qualifies. Not everything does, but a lot still does permanently, like Ray said. And it could save you a little money and help get you ready for hurricane season. And also, check our hurricane preparedness page at zradio.com.
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1: Z88.3, stress saver traffic. We still have a 50-mile stretch of the Turnpike southbound that is shut down between 192 and Yeehaw Junction. Your alternate is going to be US 441 or I-95. All right, southbound I-95 at I-4 in Daytona. We have the two right lanes blocked with debris in the roadway. Normally, that's the sign of a tire tread. It could be bad off those semis. So just be aware, two lanes are blocked. Southbound I-95 just past I-4 in Daytona. I-4 eastbound slow at Disney Springs and approaching 1792 in Sanford. I-4 westbound up to speed. That is 88.3 stress saver traffic.
0: Still have a 20% chance of some rain coming our way. If it does, it'll be scattered and light, not a serious chance of a thunderstorm. High today could get up to 96, and that heat index, again, we could reach 105.
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1: Woo-hoo!
0: We're celebrating birthdays. It's Tuesday, June 23rd, and hang tight. Even if it's not your birthday, we got a family four-pack of tickets to Wonderworks Orlando coming up next. But first,
1: all right, let's start off with Kylie Jean, 21 today. Bailey is 23. Isaiah, 11. And Angeline, 48.
0: Happy 12th birthday to Hannah. Annalise is 8 today. Josiah turns 17. And Jaden is 20.
1: All right, so now we have that family four-pack of tickets. All-day access, Wonderworks Orlando. Got the ropes course, laser tag, 4D movie, and more. And how about this? Get a chance to wish everybody a happy birthday.
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0: 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Hey, it's Shadow and Grace. What's your name?
1: My name's Chris. How are you?
2: Hi, Chris. We're well. What are you doing, girl?
1: Well, I'm actually working, so don't tell anybody.
0: We won't tell anybody. It'll be our little secret, along with a few hundred thousand others. But no. We'll keep it a secret. Okay. Hey, how'd you like to be the winner?
1: I would love it. Thank you so much.
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1: Okay, terrific.
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0: The After Z88.3. It's 427 with Shadow and Grace. And here's something I never saw coming.
1: Okay.
0: World Cup visitors from around the world talk about things they love here.
1: Oh, yeah.
0: They love our ranch dressing.
1: Yes, they
0: and
1: do.
0: I get it. My 8-year-old grandson loves it as well. But some visitors are enjoying it so much, they're trying to take bottles of ranch home with them.
1: Yes.
0: But the problem is TSA had to remind them that ranch dressing counts as a liquid, yep. So you can't just carry a giant bottle through security.
1: I know. But
0: that's a problem.
1: It is a problem for them. But could you imagine on the other side explaining to your family that your favorite souvenir you brought home from America was ranch dressing?
0: Dad, what'd you bring back from America? Okay.
2: Hi, this is Pastor Joel Hunter. You know, sometimes our questions are more important than our answers. A friend once asked Dr. Israel Rabai, a Nobel Prize-winning physicist, how he became a scientist. Rabai replied that every day after school, his mother wasn't so much interested in what he had learned that day, but she inquired, "Did you ask a good question today?" Asking good questions, Rabai said, made me become a scientist. If asking good questions about nature is the start of becoming a scientist, asking good questions about people is the start of becoming a servant. Jesus asked questions of people. What do you seek? Why are you weeping? Who do you say that I am? So rather than tell someone our answers, let's ask them questions about their lives. Then, let's go help somebody.
0: Z88.3, Stress Saver Traffic. We have a big portion of the Turnpike southbound that is shut down. A 50-mile stretch is closed from 192 to Yeehaw Junction. Your alternates got a couple. There's I-95 or US 441. We got a 5-minute backup on I-4 eastbound from the 408 to Colonial Drive in downtown Orlando. Pretty much covers all of downtown. Left shoulder is going to be blocked for you. I-4 westbound slow at the beach line and again at State Road 429. Sunrail's on schedule. That is Z88.3, Stress Saver Traffic.
1: Still a slight chance of some scattered showers throughout Z-Land. Our high today going to be around 96. I think we've reached it. Our heat index could get up to about 105. Now tonight, partly cloudy, a 20% chance of some rain still hanging around for this evening. Overnight low, 77.
0: 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In Ocala, 93. It's 96 in Orlando.
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0: Hi, I'm Tracy Leake from Z88.3. Sometimes you hear the right song at just the right time on your Z, and other times it's a prayer behind the scenes.
1: I was just calling to give y'all thanks and praise. My daughter Kylie called in last year and spoke with you guys about all the bullying and depression and everything she had gone through. She is now almost a year self-harm free. She is back in school. She's making friends. She's doing so well and excelling. And I just thank you guys so much for what you do. We are so thankful for all your love and support.
0: This life can be pretty lonely. When Kylie needed a friend, your Z was there with the comforting truth that our Lord is close to the brokenhearted and saves those who are crushed in spirit.

Z88.3, stress saver traffic. Got a 50-mile stretch of the turnpike southbound from 192 to Yeehaw Junction closed now. Your alternates are 441 or I-95. Also looking at a crash on I-4 westbound at the beach line. State Road 528's got the right shoulder blocked from the accident down to Disney Springs. Another 10 minutes on that ride. 17-minute ride eastbound I-4 from 46A in Sanford up to 1792. That is Z88.3, stress saver traffic.

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0: Queen Brandon Lake, Can't Steal My Joy. Z84.3, it is 4:57. You're with Shadow and Grace. Hope you're having a great Tuesday.
1: Yep.
0: So listen to this. A big shout out, man, to the county leaders out in Daytona Beach. They came up with this really cool tool. It's called a Rip Current Simulator.
1: Ooh.
0: Basically what it is, the simulator is designed to strengthen ocean safety education.
1: Okay.
0: You know, we talk about this all the time, Shadow, where people go out. We know we're known for our beaches as well.
1: Right, right.
0: The thing is, rip currents are very, very, very dangerous.
1: And, you know, we got to remember, too. I mean, I've got to remember because I forget that we have visitors who've probably never been in an ocean before.
0: Yes, yes.
1: But if you never swam in the Atlantic... There, on days when we have a rip current risk that's high,
0: super high,
1: it's really important to swim in front of a lifeguard. Always have a lifeguard in sight. And always check on this rip current risk for any day you're there.
0: Yeah, but see, this is what makes this tool so perfect.
1: Mm-hmm.
0: It's one thing to swim, but how do you get out of a rip current? And this is what's going to teach you that.
1: Right. And I know one of the things it can teach you is to float.
0: Yeah.
1: Don't expend all that energy because that's what causes the problems.
0: Absolutely.
1: Just use all that energy and you have nothing left.
0: Mm-hmm.
1: So just float. Just remember those words. Anyway, a fun at the beach starts with a safe day at the beach.
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1: Z88.3, stress saver traffic. Got a lot of problems on our roads, including a 10-minute delay westbound on I-4 at the turnpike where the two right lanes are blocked. This crash occurred over the last 10 minutes. That's I-4 westbound at the turnpike. Southbound on I-95 at Pineda Causeway, we got the right lane blocked with delays all the way back to Wickham Road. Southbound on the turnpike, that 50-mile stretch still shut down between 192 and Yeehaw Junction. For now, the only alternate is going to be either 441 or I-95. And westbound on the 408, the off-ramp at I-4. Off-ramp right lane is blocked. Now we have another one northbound on 436 at Lake Margaret Drive in Orlando. All lanes are blocked with another accident. You can ride Dixie Belle Drive instead. That is Z88.3 Stress Saver Traffic.
0: Plenty of sunshine until our sun sets tonight at 8:26. In the meantime, we do have a chance of some rain, slight chance of a thunderstorm. But for the most part, overnight, it's going to be partly cloudy. Our low going to be around 78. Now, tomorrow, we do have a 50% chance of some rain and thunderstorms, possibly even early hours. Otherwise, tomorrow, another hot day. High 93, heat index 102.
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88.3, checking stress saver traffic. I-95 southbound at Panita Causeway. Got the right lane blocked. Traffic backed up to Wickham Road. Southbound of the turnpike. We got the road shut down for a 50-mile stretch from 192 to Yeehaw Junction. Alternates are going to be 441 or I-95. And northbound on 436 in Orlando at Lake Margaret Drive. All lanes are blocked. Dixie Belle Drive will be your alternate. And eastbound I-4 at the 417 in Sanford, we also have all lanes blocked. That is 88.3 Stress Saver Traffic. And we're also at the courtesy of the National Weather Service, want to report to you a severe thunderstorm warning for north central Alachua County that is going on until 5:45 p.m. A severe thunderstorm located over Groves or near Butler that is moving east at 35 miles per hour. 60 mile per hour wind gusts are possible with this, and impact, we could expect damage to rocks. To roof, siding, and trees, mm-hmm. and locations also include the area of Gainesville. So once again, severe thunderstorm warning in effect for north central Alachua County until 5:45 p.m. Your Z is here. Weather warnings first to help you keep your family safe.

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0: 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We're Shadow and Grace, and we have a severe thunderstorm warning.
1: Yeah, this severe thunderstorm is over north central Alachua County, and it's going to be in your area until about 5:45. This one does have a 60-mile-per-hour wind gust, and right now it's located over Groves near Lake Butler. It is moving east at 35 miles per hour. So with these wind gusts of 60 miles per hour, you can expect some damage to roofs, siding, and trees. And again, locations impacted include north of Gainesville. So if you're in this area, for your protection, move to an interior room on the lowest floor of a building. Again, a severe thunderstorm warning is going to be in effect for north central Alachua County until 5:45.
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2: What are you striving for? I'm Tyler McKenzie from Z88.3 Mornings. I have a friend who's trying to make healthier habits in her life. She posted on Facebook in big letters, 4 days, no soda. It's the baby steps. And I love that. Sometimes the changes we want to make seem so hard that we don't even try. Starting healthy habits, breaking bad habits, stepping out to pursue a dream. Starting can be the toughest part. I know for me, it's usually because of fear. Fear of not accomplishing something, failure. And so I don't even try. Maybe you go through the same things. 1 John 4:18 says, there is no fear in love, but perfect love drives out fear. God is love, and He is for us and with us. Whether it's a small change or a life-changing goal, let's remember that. Nothing big was accomplished without that first baby step. Let's take it today.
0: Z88.3, stress saver traffic. Have an accident now on each side of I-4. Eastbound I-4 at the Greenway in Sanford. The right shoulder block that's already slow from 1792 on up to the bridge in Sanford. I-4 westbound at Mala Millennia, the right shoulder block. That's at Conroy Road. I-95 southbound from Wickham Road to Panita Causeway. We have delays. Accident has the right shoulder blocked. And we still have a good stretch of southbound turn Florida Turnpike shut down now. That's from 192 to Yeehaw Junction, southbound the turnpike closed. In that area, your alternates are going to be either 441 or I-95. Northbound on the 417 on the Greenway at University Toll Plaza, the right lane is blocked and all lanes are blocked. Northbound on 436 at Lake Margaret Drive, you can try Dixie Belle Drive instead. That is Z88.3, Stress Saver Traffic.
1: So we do have a severe thunderstorm warning. Now, this is for north central Alachua County. It is going to be in your area until 5:45 p.m. Now, with this storm, you're going to encounter 60-mile-per-hour wind gusts. And, of course, with those kind of wind gusts, you can expect damage to roofs, siding, and trees. Areas impacted include areas north of Gainesville. So if you're caught in this storm, for your protection, move to an interior room on the lowest floor of a building. Again, that north central Alachua County, the severe thunderstorm warning in your area until 5:45. For the rest of Z-Land, still have plenty of sunshine, and our sun sets tonight at 8:26. Now, we do have a slight chance of still some rain. Even a slight chance of a thunderstorm still popping up through sunset tonight. Overnight low going to be around 78. Now Wednesday, a 50% chance of rain and thunderstorms, possibly even early. Our high tomorrow, 93. Another hot one, a heat index, 102.
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0: Zach Williams and Ben Fuller. 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Katie Nicole, When I Fall. Uplifting songs filled with hope.
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0: Shadow and Grace, it is 5:38. We do have a severe thunderstorm warning. Now, this is in effect until 5:45 for north central Alachua County. Right now, it is moving east at 35 miles per hour. Severe thunderstorm over Groves. It does contain 60 mile per hour wind gust. And with that, you can expect some damage to roofs, siding, and trees. And areas impacted could include north of Gainesville. So again, for your protection, move to an interior room on the lowest floor of a building. A severe thunderstorm warning for north central Alachua County until 5:45.
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0: Shadow and Grace, it is 5:46. So the severe thunderstorm warning for North Central Alachua County has expired. Everything that was making that severe thunderstorm in your area bad has now expired. Again, North Central Alachua County until 5:45, that severe thunderstorm warning is gone.
1: Z88.3 with stress saver traffic southbound on the turnpike. We have a 51-mile stretch that it has shut down due to a serious accident. This is from 192 to Yeehaw Junction. That section of your southbound turnpike is closed till further notice. Alternates are US 441 or I-95. Speaking of I-95, southbound from Wickham Road to Pineda Causeway, we've got big delays. Right shoulder block when you reach Pineda Causeway. I-4 westbound with an accident at the turnpike. 10-minute delay. It's got the right shoulder blocked. Northbound on the 417, the Greenway with another accident at the University Toll Plaza. Two right lanes are blocked. And one more accident eastbound on Maitland Boulevard at State Road 429. This one's off on the shoulder. That is Z88.3, Stress Saver Traffic.
2: 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I'm about to

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0: Z88.3, where Shadow and Grace, it is 5:56. 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
1: Yes.
0: Amazon Prime Days runs today through Friday. And for tips on how to shop Amazon Prime, we thought we'd bring in an expert who happens to be my partner, and that is Grace.
1: Oh, yeah. So it looks like for Amazon Prime Days, if you can use Alexa, she can build a personalized deal guide based on your shopping history. Yeah, I did not know we could use Alexa that way. She could tell you why certain items were selected for you. You can also set deal alerts for items you're watching. Even tell Amazon the price you're willing to pay. So this is all great advice. So if you're like me and you can't wait to shop because Prime Days are here, have fun with it. Just live by... do I need it or do I want it?
0: There you go. There you go. And thank you for reporting that on Amazon Prime. While you were doing that, Grace, we've learned from the National Weather Service that we have a severe thunderstorm warning for southeastern Osceola County until 6:15 p.m. A severe thunderstorm located by Z-Land Doppler radar now, 7 miles northwest of Kissimmee Prairie Preserve, or 16 miles south of Lake Marion. It's moving east 15 miles per hour. Hazards include 60-mile-per-hour wind gust and quarter-size hail. Hail damage to vehicles is expected. You can expect wind damage to roof, siding, and trees. And a strong thunderstorm will impact southeastern Orange County through 6:30 tonight. Again, that's a severe thunderstorm warning. This one in effect until 6:15 p.m. And your Z is here with Weather Warnings First, all to help you keep your family safe.
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0: Z88.3, stress saver traffic, a crash on I-4 westbound at the SeaWorld exit, the beach line, the on-ramp left lane blocked as you approach State Road 528. I-4 eastbound is now accident-free. That earlier crash on I-95 southbound, the backups continue to go all the way to Vieira Boulevard now, Vieira Boulevard to Pineda Causeway, and that's where the right shoulder is blocked. Southbound on the turnpike, that roadway has reopened after that earlier accident from 192 to Yeehaw Junction. It has now reopened. We have slowdowns on the turnpike from the Greenway to Osceola Parkway. Northbound on 436 at Lake Margaret, the center lane is blocked. You can try Dixieville Drive instead. And in Hunters Creek, we have the right lane blocked southbound on OBT at the Greenway, 417. That is 88.3 Stress Saver Traffic.
1: All right, so that severe thunderstorm warning for southeastern Osceola County going to be in your area until 6:15. This one is located 7 miles northwest of Kissimmee Prairie Preserve, and it is about 16 miles south of Lake Marion, moving east at 15 miles per hour. Now, with this severe thunderstorm, you've got a 60-mile-per-hour wind gust and possible quarter-size hail. So with that hail, damage expected to vehicles and expect wind damage to roof, siding, and trees. So again, that severe thunderstorm warning, southeastern Osceola County in your area until 6:15. In the meantime, for the rest of Z-Land, we do have about a 20% chance of some rain, even a possible thunderstorm, just like the ones that popped up in the last hour. If something severe does come up, we'll let you know immediately. In the meantime, overnight low going to be around 78, partly cloudy skies. For our Wednesday, another hot day, high 93, heat index at 102, and a 50% chance of rain and thunderstorms.
0: 89 in Melbourne, in Daytona Beach and Ocala, 91. We've now reached 98 degrees.
1: Whoa!
0: In Orlando.
1: No.
0: Yeah, at 6 o'clock. That would be the high so far this season. Paco's going to be here next to monitor that, along with any severe weather, next on your Z.
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8.3, it is 6:09. I am Paco, and the National Weather Service has issued a severe thunderstorm warning for northwestern Okeechobee County and southeastern Osceola County until 6:15 p.m. We're looking at about another 6 minutes. At 5:56, a severe thunderstorm was located about 7 miles northwest of Kissimmee Prairie Preserve, or about 16 miles south of Lake Marion, moving east at 15 miles an hour. This storm had 60-mile-an-hour wind gusts and quarter-size hail. You can expect damage to vehicles. You can also expect wind damage to roofs, siding, and trees. And for your protection, we suggest you move to an interior room on the lowest floor of a sturdy building. Once again, the National Weather Service has issued a severe thunderstorm warning for northwestern Okeechobee County and southeastern Osceola County until 6:15 p.m. Stay close, keep it on the Z, and we will keep you posted. Weather warnings first is always our promise to you. There's a

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617 at Z88.3. Let's take a look at Stress Saver traffic. I-4 eastbound, Osceola Parkway to the 535. That's a 12-minute delay. County Road 46A to the bridge, that's going to take you 30 minutes. I-4 westbound, the 528 to the 535, a 10-minute slowdown. The 429 to the 532, a 10-minute tap of the brakes. I-95 southbound, we've got a crash that's approaching Panetta Causeway. Traffic is backed up to approaching Wickham Road. The right shoulder there is blocked. Slow traffic on the turnpike southbound. 417 to past Osceola Parkway. That's going to take an extra 20 minutes. In Orange County, we've got a crash in Orlando. Northbound 436 at Lake Margaret Drive. The center lane is blocked, and your best bet is to use Dixie Belle Drive as your alternate. We've also got a disabled vehicle in Hunters Creek. Southbound OBT at the 417. The right lane is blocked. But that's it. That, my friend, is your Z88.3 Stress Saver Traffic.

0: Noches, I'm Paco, and I'm going to forewarn you, if you hear me making weird noises tonight, it's because today was day one of me getting back in the gym and working out again. Now, I've lost about 20 pounds, but I got a lot more to do, a lot more work ahead of me. And though I know that in the end it's going to be better for me to do what I'm doing, I'm so sore. So if you hear a grunt, a moan, a groan, or whatever, be forewarned. At least now you know why.
1: Jesus said, "My sheep hear my voice, and they know me and follow me." Why is that? Because he feeds them, dummy. When people were leaving Jesus, he turned to his disciples in a statement of great pathos. He said, "Are you going to leave too?" Peter said, "Where are we going to go? You have the words of eternal life." He does. And everything else. Sometimes I grow tired of this religious thing and want to run. But where am I gonna go to be forgiven and loved and accepted? I'm Steve Brown. You think about that. Share what you just heard with a friend. Go to youthinkaboutthat.com.
0: 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Let's take a look at Stress Saver traffic. I-4 eastbound, Osceola Parkway to the 535. That's a 12-minute delay. County Road 46A to the bridge. That's going to take you 30 minutes. Be patient. I-4 westbound, couple of slow spots. The 528 to the 535, that'll take you an extra 10 minutes. 429 to the 532, that's also a 10-minute delay. I-95 southbound, we've got a crash coming up on Panetta Causeway. Traffic is backed up to approaching Wickham Road. The right shoulder there is blocked. They're working on that as well. And the turnpike southbound, a little slow from the 417 to past Osceola Parkway. That's a 20-minute delay. But that's it. That, my friend, is your Z88.3 Stress Saver traffic. Partly cloudy tonight. We're going to have about a 20% chance of rain with a low at 78. Tomorrow, partly sunny. Rain chance goes up to 60%. And it's going to be hot, too. So we're going to get some sun, we're going to get some rain, and we're going to get some heat and humidity. The high 95, the heat index 103. Then tomorrow night, partly cloudy with a low at 76. Right now in Melbourne, 89. In Daytona Beach and Ocala, it's 92. It's still 96 in Orlando.
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Z88.3 at 648. Let's take another look at Stress Saver traffic. I-4 westbound, the 528 to the 535 will take you 10 minutes. The 429 to the 532, that's a 10-minute tap of the brakes as well. I-95 southbound, we've got a crash. That's approaching Panetta Causeway. Traffic is backed up to approaching Wickham Road, and the right shoulder is blocked. The turnpike southbound, the 417 to Osceola Parkway, that's a 20-minute slowdown. And the 408 westbound, we've got a crash. That's approaching Goldenrod. The right shoulder is blocked. But that's it. That, my friend, is your Z88.3 Stress Saver Traffic.

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I'll tell you when to call in. 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

0: Z88.3 coming up on 7 o'clock. Now, let me ask you, have you ever traveled with your young kids? I mean, when they were younger, like 5, 6, 7, 8, 9. Well, you know that keeping them entertained on a flight, that's a full-time job. Well, Southwest Airlines is hoping to make that a lot easier by teaming up with ABC Mouse, the popular educational app for kids. The partnership is going to bring kid-friendly learning videos to Wi-Fi-equipped Southwest planes through the end of this year, and families are going to be able to watch educational episodes about animals and nature, the alphabet, and more through the airline's in-flight entertainment system. And on some flights, kids can also pick up ABC Mouse activity booklets and crayons while supplies last, of course, and they'll be able to entertain themselves. The goal is to keep parents, or to give parents, little screen time option that you can feel good about while helping little travelers stay busy during the flight. Pretty cool, huh? Safe travels. By the way, speaking of safe travels, let's take a look at Z88.3 Stress Saver Traffic. See what's going on. Things are settling down pretty nicely right now, but it's 7 o'clock. I-4 westbound, the 429 to the 532, a 10-minute delay. The Turnpike southbound, the 417 to Osceola Parkway, also a 10-minute tap of the brakes. And the 408 westbound, we've got a crash. It's approaching Goldenrod, and the right shoulder is blocked. But that's it. That, my friend, is your Z88.3 Stress Saver Traffic. Going to be partly cloudy tonight, a 20% chance of rain, low at 78. Tomorrow, partly sunny. Rain chance jumps up to 60%. We could still use some. With a high around 95, the heat index is going to make it feel like a sauna. No, it's going to make it feel like 103. Then tomorrow night, partly cloudy with a low at 76. Right now in Melbourne, 89, 93 in Daytona Beach, 91 in Ocala, woo, 95 in Orlando.
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1: Z88.3, it's 7:07. I'm Paco, and we interrupt this programming at the request of the National Weather Service for a severe thunderstorm warning issued by the National Weather Service for Central Indian River County and South Central Brevard County. It is in effect until 7:30 p.m., about another 23 minutes. At 7:05, a severe thunderstorm was located 7 miles north of Blue Cypress Lake. It was moving east at 15 miles per hour. This storm includes 60-mile-per-hour wind gusts and quarter-size hail. You can expect hail damage to vehicles. Expect wind damage to roofs, siding, and trees. Locations impacted include Palm Bay, Sebastian, Fellsmere, Malabar, and Sebastian Highlands. For your protection, move to an interior room on the lowest floor of a sturdy building. Frequent cloud-to-ground lightning is also occurring with this storm. Move indoors immediately. Remember, lightning can strike beyond 10 miles away from a thunderstorm. Once again, the National Weather Service has issued a severe thunderstorm warning for Central Indian River County and South Central Brevard County until 7:30 p.m. Keep it on the Z, and we will keep you posted with weather warnings first to help you keep your family safe.

15. The National Weather Service has issued a severe thunderstorm warning for South Central Brevard County till 7:30 p.m. Hazards include 60-mile-an-hour wind gusts and quarter-size hail with this storm. Expect hail damage to vehicles and wind damage to roofs, siding, and trees. Locations impacted include Palm Bay, Sebastian, Fellsmere, Malabar, and Palm Bay headed in your direction. For your protection, move to an interior room on the lowest floor of a sturdy building. This storm is also including frequent cloud-to-ground lightning. Move indoors immediately. Remember, lightning can strike beyond 10 miles away from a thunderstorm. Once again, the National Weather Service issuing a severe thunderstorm warning for South Central Brevard County until 7:30 p.m. Keep it on the Z. We will keep you posted on any severe thunderstorm warnings. 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

0: Hi, I'm Tracy Leake from Z88.3. Sometimes you hear the right song at just the right time on your Z, and other times it's a prayer behind the scenes.
1: I was just calling to give y'all thanks and praise. My daughter Kylie called in last year and spoke with you guys about all the bullying and depression and everything she had gone through. She is now almost a year self-harm free. She is back in school. She's making friends. She's doing so well and excelling. And I just thank you guys so much for what you do. We are so thankful for all your love and support.
0: This life can be pretty lonely. When Kylie needed a friend, your Z was there with the comforting truth that our Lord is close to the brokenhearted and saves those who are crushed in spirit.

88.3, 723 on Paco. And a severe thunderstorm warning remains in effect until 7:30. It's going to be about another 7 minutes or so for north central Indian River and south central Brevard counties. At 7:22, a severe thunderstorm was located near Palm Bay, moving east at 20 miles an hour. Hazards include a 60-mile-an-hour wind gust and quarter-size hail. Expect hail damage to vehicles. Expect wind damage to roofs, siding, and trees. And locations impacted include Palm Bay, Sebastian, Fellsmere, Malabar, and Barefoot Bay. For your protection, move to an interior room on the lowest floor of a sturdy building. Once again, a severe thunderstorm warning remains in effect until 7:30 for north central Indian River and south central Brevard counties. That's going to be about another 6 minutes. Keep it on the Z, and we will keep you informed with weather warnings first to help you keep your family safe.

0: 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The National Weather Service has issued a severe thunderstorm statement. The storm, which prompted the warning, has weakened below severe limits and no longer possesses an immediate threat to life or property. Therefore, the warning has expired. However, gusty winds are still possible with this thunderstorm, and southern Brevard Barrier Islands, inland Indian River, and coastal Indian River, along with inland southern Brevard, you're going to expect strong thunderstorms impacting the area till 8 p.m. this evening. We're tracking a cluster of strong thunderstorms near Barefoot Bay moving east at 20 miles per hour. This storm has wind gusts of 50 to 55 miles an hour and penny-sized hail. Those wind gusts could knock down tree limbs, blow around unsecured objects. Minor hail damage to vegetation is possible. Locations impacted include Palm Bay, Melbourne, Sebastian, Fellsmere, and Indian River shores. If you're outdoors, consider seeking shelter inside a sturdy building. So once again, the National Weather Service has allowed the South Central Brevard County severe thunderstorm warning to expire. However, expect heavy storms in the southern Brevard Barrier Islands, inland Indian River, coastal Indian River, inland southern Brevard, mainland southern Brevard area. We will keep you posted with weather warnings first, always to help you keep your family safe. 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
1: If you're a believer, you were not only born into a family, you were reborn into a family as well. Hello, I'm Chuck Swindoll. The Apostle Paul calls this second family the Church of the Living God. Did you know the word church comes from a Greek word that means called out ones? That's the church. Called out individuals. Picked and chosen. Selected people. Put together in one unit called the church, the family of God. We're reborn into the family of God and called to love one another, to live together with joy and in harmony. That's what God's family is all about.
0: 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Let's take a look at Stress Saver traffic. One issue to deal with right now, that's I-4 express lanes westbound. We have a crash that's approaching State Road 408. The right shoulder there is blocked. And that's it. That, my friend, is your Z88.3 Stress Saver traffic. All right, so we are experiencing some heavy storms around Algali, Melbourne, West Melbourne, also some heavy storms around Miko is looking like they're going to get hit with some rain, and that's going to happen with this thunderstorm that's going to be in the area till about 8 p.m. this evening. Outside of that, it's going to be partly cloudy, still a 20% chance of rain, low at 78. Tomorrow, we're looking at partly sunny, 60% chance of rain, high 95. The heat index is going to make it feel like 103. Then tomorrow night, partly cloudy with a low at 76. Right now in Melbourne, still 88 in Daytona Beach, 93, 91 in Ocala, 95 in Orlando.
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Z88.3, and we interrupt our regular programming at the request of the National Weather Service for a severe thunderstorm warning for southeastern Brevard County until 8:15 p.m. this evening. At 7:39, severe thunderstorms were located along a line extending from Melbourne to near Meeko, moving east at 15 miles per hour. Hazards include 60-mile-an-hour wind gusts and penny-size hail. You can expect damage to roofs, siding, and trees. Locations impacted include Palm Bay, Melbourne, Sebastian, Satellite Beach, and Indian River Shores. For your protection, move to an interior room on the lowest floor of a sturdy building. Once again, the National Weather Service has issued a severe thunderstorm warning for southeastern Brevard County until 8:15 p.m. this evening. 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

88.3 at 7:50, 10 till 8. And the National Weather Service has issued a severe thunderstorm warning for southeastern Brevard County until 8:15 tonight. At 7:45, a severe thunderstorm was located along a line extending from Indian Harbor Beach to Roseland, moving northeast at 15 miles an hour. This storm includes 60-mile-an-hour wind gusts and penny-sized hail. You can expect damage to roofs, siding, and trees. Locations impacted include Palm Bay, Melbourne, Sebastian, Satellite Beach, and Indian River Shores. For your protection, move to an interior room on the lowest floor of a sturdy building. Continuous cloud-to-ground lightning is occurring with this storm. Move indoors immediately. Lightning is one of nature's leading killers. Listen carefully. If you can hear the thunder, you're close enough to be struck by the lightning. That's why we ask you to take shelter in an interior room on the lowest floor of a sturdy building. Once again, the National Weather Service has issued a severe thunderstorm warning for southeastern Brevard County until 8:15 p.m., and we will keep you posted with any further developments with this and all other storms. Just keep it on the Z.

0: 7 coming up on 8 o'clock. Buenas noches, I'm Paco. And the National Weather Service has issued a severe thunderstorm warning for southeastern Brevard County until 8:15 this evening. At 7:45, a severe thunderstorm was located along a line extending from Indian Harbor Beach to Roseland, moving northeast at 15 miles an hour. This storm includes 60-mile-an-hour wind gusts and penny-sized hail. You can expect damage to roofs, siding, and trees. Locations impacted include Palm Bay, Melbourne, Sebastian, Satellite Beach, and Indian River Shores. So for your protection, move to an interior room on the lowest floor of a sturdy building. There is continuous cloud-to-ground lightning happening with this storm. Move indoors immediately. Lightning is one of nature's leading killers. And remember this, if you can hear the thunder, you're close enough to be struck by the lightning. It's important that you take shelter at this time. Once again, the National Weather Service issuing a severe thunderstorm warning for southeastern Brevard County until 8:15 p.m. That's about another 17 minutes from now. Stay on the Z and we will keep you posted. We'll give you the full forecast coming up in a minute. In the meantime, let's take a look real quick at Stress Saver traffic, see what's going on. Not a whole lot. One issue, it's a crash. Westbound I-4 express lanes coming up on the 408. The right shoulder is blocked. And that's it. That, my friend, is your Z88.3 Stress Saver traffic. All right, your forecast is partly cloudy, a 20% chance of rain with a low at 78. Tomorrow, partly sunny. Rain chance jumps up to 60%. So we're going to get some sun. We're going to get possibly some rain. And we're definitely going to get some heat, a high of 95. The heat index is going to make it feel like a bazillion degrees, but we will say 103. Then tomorrow night, partly cloudy with a low at 76. Right now in Melbourne, 77, 87 in Daytona Beach and Ocala, 92 in Orlando.
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